0: Dispatch, can you work 6 to 1 on scene?
1: I copy. 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
1: 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I repeat, 0973.
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0: Could you contact the on-call DA, please, and have them give me a call? My number is in the follow-up.
1: Okay. 562, you have traffic for dispatch.
2: Yes, now it's about zero traffic.
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2: Yeah, 1300 block of 18th Street, clear. Well, we can play 2 Tom Ford, A Boy George, via White Ford, F-150.
1: 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Confirm the state.
0: L-234,
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0: advise if they're at Highway 85 bypass northbound or Highway 85 southbound.
1: OV southbound.
2: Port Lipton 327, dispatch status.
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1: This guy, Fox Bureau, show me on scene around the area.
0: Copy, I'll get you back as soon as we can. 499, I copy your traffic. We advise we have a 7-year-old with a small knife. 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
2: Please.
0: At this time, we're still gathering further. However, it does look like the suspect is leaving on foot. They're headed eastbound, crossing 23rd Ave, headed towards the church and continuing eastbound.
3: That case number is 0974. I repeat, 0974.
1: 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Transfer our feature for this unit.
2: 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Thank you.
0: Copy.
3: You're welcome, sir. 1822.
0: Units on the disturbance with weapons. The advisor suspect is going to be a white male, 9 years old, wearing all black and blonde hair.
1: Okay.

0: 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We do have a secondary suspect, also a white male, 12 years old, wearing a black muscle shirt and jeans with long curly blonde hair.
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0: 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Really hard to do dispatch status.
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2: I copy.

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2: 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Dispatch, left in 329 Joseph Station. Left in 329 Joseph, out of the whole shop, look.

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Highway 5 northbound, Jackie Ann. I'll be out with Nebraska 2137 Boy Tom in a white Chevy Colorado.

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1: 520.
0: Road marker 266, Highway 85 northbound with Charles Nora, boy Sam 07 on a red Saturn.
1: And from your location on Highway 85?
0: Road marker 266.
1: Copy.
0: And 520, we're continuing northbound, turning on 222nd Street.
1: I copy.

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1: 561.
0: Northbound Highway 85 at mile marker 266, Colorado, Paul, Mary, Paul, 3, Robert, gray 4, 151.
1: Good morning.

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2: RP is reporting that neighbor advised her that she is trying to get an RO against a person that is possibly at the house.
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1: 1850.
6: For code 4, there's going to be 3 juveniles detained and 1 adult male in custody.
1: 1850. Johnstown units en route to that theft. That suspect is going to be a black male, late 20s to early 30s. He is wearing a black Carhartt hoodie, maroon pants, tan Crocs, skinny to medium build, full beard and mustache.
6: Dispatch 595, my apologies. It's going to be 4 juveniles detained, and one of them is in custody.
1: I copy.
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0: 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Be advised, medical is responding to the MASH Lab Brewing, 4487 Highland Meadows Parkway, 65-year-old female, conscious breathing, traumatic injury, air at 1853.
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0: 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Well, TT4, copy on a request for backup at Will County Road 104.5 and Highway 71. It is a fire EMS dispatcher. They are not responding to status checks.
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0: 1855. Negative. I'm showing a property call in June and then a harassment in progress, possibly in April. I can look to see if that's the description of the parties.
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4: Can you show both units at the PD? We'll be go for an ID for check.
0: I copy. Yes, sir. It looks like the RP was involved in a harassment in progress at this address in April. There's two parties. One was having a mental health crisis. It's going to be a Romero Ramos and a James Jenkins.
2: Copy. Thank you.

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2: All 222 dispatch status.
0: I have the on-call D trying to give you a call back, but then it looks like the number we have for you on file isn't working.
2: 04. 1857.
1: Copy. Can you have them call the work cell I added in line 36, please?
0: I copy.
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2: 9105.
4: Reference that request for backup. Does county still want assistance on that?
2: Stand by, I'll verify. 9105, dispatch that paper.
4: Okay, is Morgan County requesting an emergent response or routine?
3: Here's my confidential on scene.
0: I copy.
2: Stand by.

0: No, no, no, para
1: Ya.
0: Yes, sir. So this is gonna be the fire that's on scene at this location from our side on West County that is not responding to checks.
1: Okay, I'll be in route code for now until I'm told to stand down.

0: Well, thank you for your question.
1: Thank you, people.
0: Just be advised, I do have none attached to the call, and I'm still going to reach out to CSP and Kimball per Will 210.
1: How are we going to do?
2: Dispatch person, tell me how.
0: 717?
2: 710. Is there a correspondent?
0: Let me check.
3: Dispatch correspondent 702, come on.
0: 710, do you copy direct?
2: I copy 702 was on. Did she say that, Ralph?
3: 702, in right now then.
0: Thank you, ma'am.

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1: Pleasure, girl.
0: We just had a suspicious traffic blow on our part. RP's reporting that people are walking around stating that they're having a concert under the pavilion. May I show you advice that are you all code 4?
1: Advice, code 4. Thank you.
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0: 180. 2606 Street.
2: Yes, sir. Are you requesting checks on that disturbance reopened?
3: Copy.
4: No, I'll code 490. Thank you, ma'am.
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0: 1904.
1: Two special, 2-4.
0: 2-4.
2: Do we know if anyone's tried to contact them by phone and if fire and EMS something?
3: We have a dispatcher attending that now. I will let you know once they get off the phone.
2: Copy. Can you advise if EMS thing?
3: Stand by, Alice, the dispatcher. Can you clarify that one?

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0: 九十二乘九百分之六。
1: 对。
0: 生两岁。
1: 黑咖啡。那个呢？还是分？
2: 过了吗
1: ？Well, did you forget much? Yes, you can cancel that backup. We just got in contact with the new Rimmer chief, and that unit is code 4.
2: Copy, Colonel.
1: Copy. We just got off the phone with the new Rimmer chief, stating that they are code 4, and he just got off the phone with the crew, so you are good to cancel.
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2: Copy.
1: All 222. Thanks, Tony. Really, 522, dispatch status.
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1: 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Final stop is 2600 block of 6th Street. 1-9-7-6.
0: 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Code 4, no need.
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1: 732.
0: Harvey's reporting that his ex-wife is outside the apartment for refusing to leave per parenting agreement. She's not supposed to be there.
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1: 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You can clear me, Sam, and attach me.
0: Copy.
2: Can you pick up that?
0: We're going over 31 this month.
3: Hey, copy.
2: 431.
0: We're getting multiple calls on this. Do you want me to set aside all of them?
2: That will work. Thank you.
0: 9-17.
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3: 415. Dispatch, I'm advised be on traffic. Nice Hardware, George Robert Lincoln, William Henry, Idaho.
2: Yes, sir. May I assure you this is the unknown situation? We do have fire in Medin Road.
4: Okay. Yes, yes. Thank you, sir. I'll see. Hey, firm. We'll go take a look. Thank you.
2: Thank you, sir. Copy. RSS 732, be advised, it looks like it's going to be a white female. She's going to be wearing dark blue scrubs, about 5'1", dark black hair. We have her name in the call. Do you want us to run her?
5: 732, any firm, thank you.
2: Really 567, really 5'8", dispatch status. Okay.
1: Go for it.
2: Thank you, sir, too.
0: Paris 738,
2: set a shift.
1: Go for it.
0: Eaton 305, dispatch status.
2: Greeley 565, dispatch.
1: Okay.
2: 9243.
3: Dispatch, 431.
2: 431. I saw you picked up the unknown. Do you want to back?
1: Advise, show me on scene by phone.
2: Copy.
3: I'm with that camper, but I'm also going to be with a GMC Sierra that just almost hit me. License plate, Tom 5029.
1: Alright, go.
2: Hey, Tom. Do you need a back?
0: Can't sure if I repeat your traffic.
3: Go for it.
6: No, I'll be okay, thank you.
2: So,
0: nice attempt.
2: Really 520, status for units on scene.
1: What?
2: 1928.

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0: Dispatch, Kona 431, will you start the next available tow on the location 34 personal tow?
1: Can I copy next available tow? What was that last part?
0: Yeah, before a personal tow.

0: Please ask Chicano 431.
1: Chicano 431.
0: Just for additional information for the tow truck driver, the vehicle has lost its full rim on the right driver's side brake. And do we also have an ETA for that tow by chance?
1: I'm on the phone with them now. Can I get a description of that vehicle?
0: Yeah, it is a gold, I want to say this is a Chevy Silverado. Not listed or anything, it's this lower make model.
1: I copy. Stand by for that ETA, please.
0: What do you think?
2: Ian 305 is such. Ian 311 is such.
3: 311.
2: Advising of a disturbance, opening 150 Juniper Ave.
1: Chicano 431, that ETA is going to be 25 to 30.
3: Copy. I'll be around in a second.
0: Okay, copy. Thank you.
2: Okay.
1: 1926.
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2: I copy. 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Do you want the Pintel Bay or the Pelican?
4: Can you repeat?
1: 5905
2: I have two medical assists holding. One is at 1520 Pintel Bay. The other is at 1589 Pelican Lake.
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1: it.
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5: Med team clear as well if they're still attached.
3: Being routed to the medical assist code.

0: Just heading. Hey, Rob, any details on that?
1: Hey, Graham, it's going to be a physical disturbance at this time. The grandma and the 12-year-old grandson are not separated.
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0: 970, we are at the end of Pintail trying to get to the water. We'll give information.
2: He is in
6: David
2: 106,
6: Aver. Copy, I'm on it. Dispatch 4224, Charlie.
2: I copy.
7: 73, I'll be wrong.
2: 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I copy.
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0: Have all units respond in to the end of Pintail Dre, Pintail Court, this is where we're at. Twins 970, we're going in the water.
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2: Greeley 560, Greeley 590, copy on a trespass in progress, 2201 8th Avenue at the service market.
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2: Copy. RB's reporting that there's someone on the ground floor window on the right. Someone has a rock and is trying to break.
1: The entry line.
2: Continuing. RB saw this approximately 5 minutes ago. We're still gathering further.
6: Dispatch, what's KG7?
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6: Are there any shots fired calls around my location?
1: Not yet.
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0: Dispatch 1-0-970, we need dive team here, Zach. Patient's been down 5 minutes.
2: 415.
1: I got
6: it. I got it.
1: 1931.
6: Will you more appropriately change that to a berg in progress, please?
2: Paper.
0: Calm down, Pintail Cove.
2: Your suspect description is going to be a black male, approximately 20 years old, wearing a dark shirt, khaki pants, and has a bag.
4: Plus, he's 11 copies. We have a direction of travel.
2: That's negative at this time. Firestone 710 status.
4: I'll talk.
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3: We don't have a direction of travel for the suspect. RP only advised us the last time that they saw them, they were picking up a rock and trying to break the window on the ground level.
1: Another unit to back LT27 on the follow-up at 12623 Wells County Road 6. He's heard a couple gunshots in the area.
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10: Copy.
3: I copy. 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
1: Previously, I apologize, I have that wrong.
10: Well, 261, I can head to 227 here shortly. From Robin, please maybe Firestone or nearest agency can help him.
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0: 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May I show you guys? Well, 224 dispatch status.
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3: Black Mesa, I apologize.
0: It's okay, sir, I got it.
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0: 710.
1: I heard Weld ask for this AOA. They said Firestone, and then she corrected herself, and she meant Fort Lupton. I'm looking at the address, it seems like Fort Lupton would make more sense.
0: I copy, sir. Thank you.

0: Person 738-7320. That was great. Have you contacted the female party by phone?
1: I have not. I will do that right now.
0: You can disregard our verbal.
1: I copy.
2: Relay 520 is not a 3 unit.
3: Pelican 329 dispatch.
4: What for?
2: 5239.
3: I'm holding an AOA that was sent over from Weld County. They have an extended ETA for their VAC, but they are looking for assistance on 6 to 7 gunshots. How do you advise?
4: 327 to 7.
3: I copy.

0: Well, 236, copy on a traffic accident, unknown injury at Highway 392 and Will County Road 25.
1: Will, excuse me. You can address me on my road.
0: Really, 565, so that was three and that's something.
2: Go for it.
0: Copy, and just be advised, the RP stating that they just saw the car drive off the road. The driver was out of the vehicle, unknown others, and we are still getting credit. Thank you, 40.
1: Thank you, 6, cop.
0: Thank you, 40.

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2: 1941. 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
1: 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Windsor 970.
2: Dive teams on scene, getting ready to enter. You can go ahead and release the channel if it's still being held.
1: 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North is code 4, 1942.
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2: Good.
3: Hey, I'm coming up on scene. Where do you need me?

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1: So look on the GPS map, 1 street east of my location. Go to that area and keep it open. We got citizens starting to come to the area, and we need to keep it open for a medical.
2: Well, 224, copy on another request for backup at Highway 71 and Highway 14. It is another engine that's not responding to status checks.
1: Copy. Code 4, thank you.
0: 1942.
3: Well, 54 copies. Can you just try to get on the phone?
1: Dispatch 10970, who's in Pavon call advocates and haven't responded to the scene?
2: Abram. 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
3: 976. For that shot fired, I heard it's going to be from the city up north. They're doing something industrial. You can send a responding unit down.
2: Copy, all advice for 11. Carpy is reporting second floor apartment with a pink blanket on rail. Neighbors are arguing with a verbal at this time.
4: Copy from the office.
2: Perfect.
0: For Lupton 327, did you copy that update from Wild?
1: Negative.
0: Responding units can stand down.
5: Greeley 560, any units back on disturbance, 1832, 14th Ave.
1: Roger, Carol. Copy.
0: Thank you, sir.
5: 560, wrong unit backing. RP's reporting that this is going to be a physical disturbance involving approximately 20 people.
1: Roger, Carol.
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0: 1945.
5: Really 560, units responding to the disturbance. RP's now advising that it's going to be at the park on the east side of the park at the gazebo.
1: 5-0, copy for all.
5: 1945.

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0: 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That's going to be for Hispanic female, age 20.
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4: It'll be Tower 53 southbound, Rangeview Drive with Colorado Custom Plate, Tom 8, Charles, Robert Union Zebra 2 on a silver dot pickup.
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0: 561, go 3.
1: Eaton 311, is that status? Copy, go for it,
2: Walk Buoy units en route to that suicide. That female is going to be upstairs in her bedroom. Looks like she took oxy and mentioned a fentanyl.
0: Is there anyone else in that room?
2: Troy Digital, sir, repeat.
1: Eaton 305, is that?
3: Is she alone, or do we know if anyone else is in the home?
2: I'll double check for you. She looks like she'll be alone.
1: Just advising, we have two calls holding up a shots fired and a noise complaint. Sycamore Ave and East 4th Street.
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1: Copy break. 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
2: Can we get a couple of victims' advocates rolling this way, please?
0: 564.
1: Copy break. I copy. Advise the one that's on call. She should be contacting 970 by phone first.
2: Copy. Thank you.
1: 1950. 2 units declaring copy on a disturbance. Negro Commons, 505 9th Ave, apartment 401. Well, 224 dispatch.
3: Well, 224.
1: 8 and 311.
4: Walk Louis 110. It does look like she is alone.
1: Sorry about the delay. I did speak with both fire dispatchers, and they both checked. We do not have a phone number for this crew.
5: Any details on that shell car?
1: Second airing for 2 units, declaring copy on a disturbance, 505 9th Ave, apartment 401 at the Meeker Commons.
0: 110, copy. We're up to
3: copy.
5: What's up? Sound like more like fireworks explosions from where I'm at.
1: 1950.
4: Copy.
1: I copy. The injury 15, do you copy, too?
0: Dispatch 561, 3 and both units off the unlot and will be en route to the disturbance at Meeker.
2: 313, copy.
1: Nice.
6: I copy. Be advised. It looks like it is going to be a verbal disturbance at this time. RP's reporting that neighbors are fighting outside, and it's going to be a lot of screaming from a female. We're still gathering further, but the female is going to be white female, 5'5", thin build, with dirty blonde hair, and possibly named Avery.
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4: 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How do you advise?
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5: 919
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5: 926. 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Dispatch, that's 256. I can start down to Lux Bowie's disturbance. Can you work on finding me a cordial?
2: Give me a call, please.
4: 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Thank you. 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
5: Cities, advocates.
1: That's a negative. They stated that they usually don't respond on scene. They're requesting they're going to contact you by phone.
5: Okay. The 388-5592 is my cell. I have it with me now.
1: I can contact the victim advocate supervisor as well if you'd like.
5: Great.
1: I got you.
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1: I got.
4: Did Hudson 256 get a back for that disturbance?
6: Hudson and Kingsburg connecting out to that disturbance. That suspect is going to be a Hispanic female, age 35, black sweats, glasses. Her name is Sandra. There are 3 children present. Hudson got 2 Kingsburg units. She will check to see if they want you.
4: You're welcome, sir. Did you want assistance from Weld on that?
6: Okay, Bowie. Thank you.
1: PC 54.
9: No, I think we should be okay for now.
4: I copy. 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
9: Dispatch, what's the book?
4: 2-2-4.
9: Are you trying to get a hold of me?
4: Negative, that was for well 261. 261. Hudson said they are okay right now with their two Kingsburg backing them, but they appreciate your offer. Copy, no problem.

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2: Dispatching 311.
1: Ian 311.
2: I'll be transporting two juvenile males to another location, beginning mileage 79100.4.
1: Okay.
3: Dispatching 313 in contact with one outside of 835 East 4th Street.
1: Okay.
4: What buoy 110-105 status?
5: 105.
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5: What code for?
4: 1956.
6: Pulling up now.
2: Dispatch 1976.
5: Okay.
1: 1976.
2: Okay, you cover.
1: I got it.
7: Two units are clearing copy on a disturbance, 8406 17th Street.
2: Dispatching 311.
1: Ian 311.
6: Dispatch 1236.
1: 236.
2: Well, we dropped the juvenile males off at 50 Birch Avenue, any mileage, 791007.
1: There you go. Dispatching 13, location change.
6: ENG 13. These are the next personal tow for this vehicle. It's drivable, it's just stuck down in the ditch, so it just needs to get pulled out.
7: Second airing for two units declaring copy on the disturbance, 8406 17th Street.
1: Copy. And we'll 236 meet on the ditch, please. We'll be contacting individuals at 840 East 4th Street.
2: Okay. Dispatch 463, I can attach that and the next available.
7: I copy. Be advised, it does look like it's going to be between a female and a male. It was an open line initially, and the caller disconnected, and we're trying to get him back on the line.
2: Dispatch 10976.
1: 10976.
2: I copy from 14th Avenue.
7: That'd be
4: great. Hudson 256, your RP is going to be sitting on the corner of Hunter Avenue and Purview Street.
2: Copy that. Thank you. I believe the address of the disturbance is going to be 6901 Steeplechase, Unit 201, if you could update the address.
1: 1958.
7: Copy. Any available units, spec really 463 on the disturbance, 8406 17th Street, break. 565, I copied your traffic.
2: Really 567, I'll be clearing shortly and we'll back from Glenmer.
7: 567, I copy. Really 463, dispatch.
2: 463.
7: We do have Archie back on the line. They advise that their ex-husband put hands on her. There are going to be two children inside of the house. We're attempting to get them separated at this time.
2: I copy, but everyone's safe right now.
7: I'll confirm it, copy her.
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5: 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Well, the other dispatcher are able to get a hold of them. 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
1: Thank you.
5: 9105.
1: Yes, sir. Just advising of a harass 192 Cleveland Avenue.
5: Copy. Advise. I'll pick up here in a minute.
1: Okay.
7: Greeley 463 and units responding to the disturbance on 17th Street. RP is advising that everyone is separated and safe at this time. Be advised, the male has been drinking.
2: Copy. Any weapons accessible?
1: Well, 224 dispatch.
7: Not that RP has mentioned, but I can confirm.
5: 224.
1: All right, I just spoke with the dispatcher, and she said, yes, they cleared off themselves, so you are good to clear off your call as well.
5: Dispatch,
1: L-242. L-242.
7: Really, 463, dispatch.
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1: Okay.
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1: Loser 9-1-5 dispatch.

0: 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What does that mean?
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4: We're going for here. 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
2: Dispatch 1, 36, finally showed up. Can you walk off it?
1: Okay. 236, there was a lot of wind and noise in the background. 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
1: 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Windsor 963, is that a strike? Do you have something?
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2: 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Noticed an older lady asleep in the vehicle. It's going to be a gray Toyota SUV.
5: No, thank you.
3: Okay.
4: 468 in unit backing. RP's reporting that a male left the store and stole $2,600 worth of product. We're still gathering further.
5: Is he still there or he left?
1: Dispatch, please work 68, log plate.
0: Go ahead.
4: The suspect is no longer on scene. They left. We're still working on direction of travel and a vehicle description.
1: Colorado plate, Edward George Victor 011.

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1: Correct. 525 Aspen Circle for a 94-year-old male conscious and breathing resuscitating.
2: Sorry, to your advice. Dispatch, 1230 traffic.
1: Copy.
3: Positive zero.
1: 230.
0: He's reporting that an old guy has been trespassed, is on scene. Correction, he left on a bicycle. It looks like direction of travel is going to be 9th Street towards 16th Avenue. He's been violent in the past.
2: 95 and Sunset Avenue. David Tom, 14.
3: Okay, we're going to copy off.
0: 2013.
4: Jersey, from 4th Street.
3: April 4th.
1: Black Glock,
3: and then enter a
4: restaurant. Where are you calling from, Jerry? Just advising of a work in progress, Flat Valley Middle School, 700 Hill Street.
3: Okay, I got it. You mean, we got meetings from right now to progress.
1: Negative.
0: Okay, looks like the suspect vehicle description is going to be a black early 2000 Jeep, license plate of Charles Nora Boy, 757.
4: It's going to be individual enter the building, live feed.
2: All right. Did he left already?
1: Tacoma 431 status.
0: Your Vermont's like Highway 34.
3: I'm coming for, thank you.
2: Okay, I'm going to say.
1: You're welcome, 2013.
0: Okay.
5: That's for 526 traffic.
1: 536.
5: Southbound I-25 on-ramp for 52, Colorado Custom, Lincoln Union, Nora Adam, Sam Nora William, you on a purple sedan.
1: Copy.
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0: 3844. 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ETA is drifting.
2: 2564, good one further.
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2: Put me on scene as a medical assist.
0: I copy. We have a unit to back cruise down the Burger and Park Rise at the Platte Valley Middle School at 700th Street. We have a unit to back cruise down the Burger and Park Rise at the Platte Valley Middle School at 700 Hill Street.
2: Dispatch, 4, I can have the cruising. Hold on for a copy.
0: Okay.
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0: 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I've got an open door and I see that bike.

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1: 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Can we 463 finish check?
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1: 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Incident number ends in 905.
3: Yeah, thank you.
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1: 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Department 413, is that status?
2: Yeah, East Frontage Road and Highway 52 with Utah plate item 79, one Tom King on a Mazda.
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0: 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I'm a Virginia.

0: Cruising 844, where you at?
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0: Jersey 4-4, you know something, is that status?
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1: Perfect.
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0: Ian 3-1-3.
4: The building is secure. You can clear us off the one.
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1: 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Yes, sir, I apologize. You can probably go ahead and cancel. I'm code 4.
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2: 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It's a white Mercedes.
1: 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Units, you can disregard it. You're on clearance.
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2: The number 2 lane on 8th Ave is blocked. Can you send me a toll, please?
1: I copy.

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0: Murphy is reporting that someone greased the lights on his vehicle.
1: 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You can show me around.
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2: How long has the QT in contact with one? Can you give me a second for a request, please, routine?
0: Copy. I do show well 78 attached. Would you like me to get another?
2: No, thank you.
0: 2035.
2: Dispatch well 78.
0: 78.
2: I'm still late, 25 in the county line down south. If Firestone or somebody's available in the area, can we start them that way? I'll be there in a minute.
0: Copy. I will send this over to Firestone to see if they're available.
2: And dispatch 1278, the RP stated that he only viewed one individual in the vehicle, described as a male wearing possibly a white hat and tan shirt.
0: A-frame, that is what I am seeing in the call as well. Firestone 732, copy on a runaway juvenile at the Comfort Suites off Business Park Circle, apartment 206.
4: 732, I'm advised.
0: I copy advised.
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0: 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Greeley 561, copy on a missing person, 1012 4th Street.
5: 561.
6: Murphy's reporting that their cousin has been missing since yesterday. We do have their date of birth and name in the call, and it looks like they were last seen wearing an orange sweatshirt with creased jeans.
5: 561, copy. On scene, phone, start.

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1: In 313.
0: I'm going to be at Cheyenne and 2nd Street. I need to have plate in a second.
1: Okay. Any Firestone unit available to assist well 227 on roadside at Highway 119 eastbound and I-25 northbound?
2: 7-3, I'm being wrapped.
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0: Highway 5, 2nd Street, Wyoming, 4 County, Adam, 295, on a gray queue.
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1: Yes, Metro, 248.
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2: It looks like I got up here a little faster than I thought I was going to. 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
2: Two 7 7 8. I'm pulling up right now. They disregarded. I told them they could stop heading this way.
0: 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Thank you, sir.
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0: 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Can you hear me out through my phone, sir?
1: 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Andrew, 5-6.
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0: 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Zebra 905193 on a black Jeep.
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0: be at the intersection of Firestone Boulevard and Harbor and Jake Jabs with two motorcycles and one sedan.
1: I copy.
2: Seven times attachment, yeah, so.

0: Yes,
1: vessel 248.
0: 248.
1: Okay, St. Johnstown, 836, please.
0: Copy.
2: Steve, I try 773. You on hello, Frank David Frank, Henry 38, 2 Mike Red. Yeah.
0: I copy.
2: Yeah,
0: Frank David
2: Frank, Henry 38,
0: 2 Mike Red. Yeah.
2: Can you show myself in 181 on a follow up at 3400 Conestoga Ave?
0: Okay.
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2: 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One of the right plates will be Colorado Frank Queen William. Robert. The other one.
0: 1-0-9-6-3.
1: I'll be on scene at NCR. I'll be code 490.
0: I copy.
2: Mm-hmm. I'm out of
0: late. I copy.
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3: You log 1 now in Coast City.
2: For that overdose, is that the RP calling on herself?
0: 533. I believe so. I'll double check.
2: Okay, is that just going to be a medical dispatch? Fire me just for that? Can you go with them?
0: I copy.

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1: I got you.

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1: Infer.
0: I sent me at the PD. I just wanted to make sure you saw it.
1: Copy. 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
2: Copy break. A36, A31. Do you need additional over there?
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0: I copy.
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5: 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I'll be triple
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0: Greeley 520, Greeley 595, dispatch status at the hospital.
2: Good, 490.
0: 2058.
8: This is Alpha 931, it's 4 for medical.
0: I copy.

Please not go to the group. Give it right. Can you also let teams burn over that traffic complaint?

0: Williamsburg, 621 dispatcher. 12 sent over a traffic complaint for a possible drunk driver they wanted you to be aware of at mile marker 51 and I-76 westbound.
1: Copy that, I'm aware. And what's the time frame on the call, ma'am?
2: Four, six, three, tech three.
0: It's going to be about 2 minutes.
1: Thank you very much.
0: You're welcome, 2101.

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1: 502.
0: Highway 34 westbound, mile marker 101, Edward William George, 039, White Sedan.
1: 2101. Tacoma 433 status.
2: I'm code 4.
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1: 261, you're going to die.
2: Okay. I'm clearing the same answer.

0: Gabby, be advised, that is a rolling disturbance that was transferred over from Morgan County. They are possibly en route to Brighton. There's a black GMC Acadia SUV involved with a temp tag. Unknown further on that, just expires at 8:26. Break.
1: Greeley 590, dispatch status.
0: RP stating her aunt is the victim, who is the driver with an aggressive male as the passenger. Again, possibly heading to Brighton. That is at 1049 Oriole Circle in Brighton.
1: 2103.
2: Well, please for my copy. Can you just advise Brighton for information?
0: Aver.
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0: 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I'll be transporting the NCR. 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

0: 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Can you confirm the address you're en route to?
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2: 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Two break.
3: Any available South units to assist well 227 with a blood kit at Highway 119 eastbound and I-25 northbound or Longs Peak?
1: Can you change this to an active disturbance and notify Hudson and Fort Leffner as well, please?
2: Any available units back really 502 on a traffic stop, huh? Marker 101, Highway 34 westbound. Copy.
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0: Negative, Windsor 919.
1: 78.
4: Would there happen to be any canines in the area?
0: Windsor 919, dispatch.
5: 919.
6: Preston and Fort Lupton units be advised of a rolling disturbance that weld is currently working on Prospect and 52. I'll check on South if there are none. Would you like me to contact Longmont?
0: Yes, sir. Just advising me of Fox 31 News requesting contact.
5: I'm sorry. Can you repeat that? 327 advised.
4: No, that's all right. It's just if South has anybody in the area.
6: I copy. Copy. I'll check in out, guys.
0: We have a Fox 31 news reporter requesting contact. The number is line 91.
7: 329, is there directional travel?
5: I got it. You can show me if I have that.
0: I got it.
6: Checking. Level 236, dispatch status.
8: Dispatching 313.
0: Ian 313.
9: Ian
6: 236. Hey, I'm just checking on you. Are you good for? Last known direction of travel was westbound.
9: 346.
6: 2114.
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1: The call taker is no longer on the line. 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
1: 2015.
4: You can add me to that disturbance. I just got the county's traffic move. I'll be en route to Wilton Central with 261.
3: I copy.
1: Evans 191-181, dispatch status.
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7: I'm going to be Highway 85, 37th Street with Wyoming plate 6, County Paul 959 Adam. It's going to be on a black Jeep.
1: 433. I copy.
7: I'm in Colorado with Colorado Frank Queen 0913.
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0: You're welcome for another second.
1: Well, you can, well, you can. Repeat. You can head this way. Are they ready to move and get out of there?
2: Sergeant.
1: Hey, Vern.
0: Yes, sir. Ellie's telling us we're out with a 15-minute ETA for both of us.
1: Yeah, once they start moving, then I will.
0: 10-7-8-3-1 status.
2: 3-1, what's up for?
0: 21-18.

0: 这是啥？没法查。
1: 831。
0: Female can be transferred by EMS to MCR. Clear, Sam. International, the burglar alarm was 836.
1: I copy.

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3: I get that disconnected. Last I heard, they were still westbound on 52.
1: Okay, I'll just come out of Hudson headed eastbound, so I'll let you know if I look at.
4: I copy. They should be heading to Brighton when the whole incident started at this point.
0: 2121.
1: Dispatch, are you on?
0: 831.
1: Can you just clear that overdose altogether?
0: I copy. May I should advise of an animal complaint at the Buc-ee's? 2121.
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0: 329.
5: Yeah, Pearson Park with Adam Queen, Lincoln 62, on a gray Buick SUV.
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0: be advised, our South Dispatcher aired over South for a blood kit and no one responded.
1: South Dakota passing westbound 52. We're coming out to County Road 47 right now. I'm going to move over to County's channel and coordinate with them first up.
0: I copy.
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0: Tacoma 433, dispatch status.
1: Okay, I've got that Acadia. We're coming westbound through Hudson right now. I'm going to stop it at Cherry and Main Street if you want to head this way.
5: I'm going to go for it.
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1: 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Main and Cherry, Black County, Acadia, unreadable conflict.
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0: Do you have a Morgan County deputy to my work helicopter?
1: Eva.
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2: Is there a time lapse on that traffic complaint?
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0: Yes, that's right. 227.
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2: Copy, thank you. 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
1: 3 copy. 35.
3: 85 southbound, number for 244. David San Charles, boy 30, on the white 4Runner.
1: 225.
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0: 3 mile for 114, Highway 34 westbound, with Colorado Edward. Correction, Adam Paul George, John 37, my white chief.
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1: 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Evans, 180 dispatch status.
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2: 532, 526. Go ahead.
1: Highway 34, westbound mile marker 102. Mary, Robert, Sam, Robert, Charles, King, Tom, Dark Sedan.
2: Hey, sir, we're good here. I'm clear.
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0: Yeah, Wildflower Place in York Street with Robert George. Robert. Sam. Apologies, that's Robert George, Robert, Sam, Mary, Tom, Henry.
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0: Sorry, it's looking through 12 on scene, we'll say, what's up, you need to make calls. 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

0: respond to a unit to clear and copy on a possible drunk driver, wrong way driver, headed on 168 westbound towards the QT.
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0: Hawkbuoy 105-110, that's going to be a black Jeep Wrangler, unknown plate, white male, 30 to 50 years old.
1: Yeah, okay.
0: 2157.

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0: 13-year-old is stating she has been cutting herself and making herself throw up. This has been going on for the past few months. This was sent from Safe to Tell.
1: I copy. Thank you.
2: Speed advisor, most recent note on it as well is that the RP is stating on the camera that they possibly have guns, but they're not shooting them off currently.
0: 2157.
1: Okay, who's the RP on this?
2: The Eugene Party. His phone number's in the call.
1: Okay.
2: 2158.

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1: I copy. 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
2: Will 266.
1: RP stating that her partner was being aggressive and yelling at her, being mean. She does not want him there anymore. Happened about 30 to 40 minutes ago. He is still on the property with her.
2: Good copy. Showing her up.
1: Okay.
3: Really 415 dispatch.
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3: We have a meet holding on 22nd Street. It's just the Evans units letting us know that they'll be in the area. However, there's no need for assistance. Are you okay if we close that back call?
2: Will you pre-empt me an attachment of Will 266?
1: Copy.
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2: This would be County Road 32 at Grand Avenue on Colorado. Edward Paul. Zebra 35, it looks like it's a point break.
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0: This was originally a mental health crisis, and it was a safe to tell. We got about a 13-year-old who has been cutting herself and making herself throw up. We just got an update with this address of where she lives.
1: I copy. You've been show me your route.
0: 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Thank you.
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3: 3844.
5: Well, 266 and 224, be advised, RV is stating that she's just scared and that he's going to be making a bigger deal and it's going to be an issue that she called officers.
3: 224,
2: copy. Tempe Highway 34, turn 47.5 with Utah plate, Henry 38, 5 George, concussion 5 John George on that white Ford.
5: 4-2205.
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3: That's right, 536, traffic. That's my job,
0: 536.
3: It's a good to go gas station once you pick up trucks. I'll get you a point in a second.

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1: 1300 block of 5th Street with Edward Nora Charles, Robert 59 at the flat. Chevy Silverado pickup, 1-0.
2: I got it.
3: Yeah, you could assign me the Anakin plate on East Bison Highway and clear Hudson 256. I'll be en route.
2: I copy.
4: General Jesus 6 and 224 be advised. RP is hiding out back in the property. She is hiding back there, stating she sees him out in the back walking around right now. Still on the line, but she will not speak because she's scared.
3: 266, Valleys.
4: 2207.
3: This guy's hold 215.
4: Hold 215.
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1: 22-7.
0: 31 and 6, Edward William, Boy 35, Red Ford, SUV.

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1: Can you clear the robber, please?
2: I copy.
0: 565 in unit backing. Are people reporting that their daughter cut herself intentionally with a knife? Is violent often and ran outside. Your subject is going to be a white female, 15 years old, wearing a Broncos shirt and shorts. We do have a name and date of birth on the call.
3: Copy. Can you run that name? Transfer that repeat to my work cell.
0: Copy.
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4: 329.
5: And 1224 and 213 be advised. RP is stating that she has a big dog that can be pretty mean and protective. She is still in the back. Did advise she would walk to the front to you if needed.
1: 213 copies. If you could have her start walking at the front now, I'm almost on the scene.

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3: Ruby 524, dispatch status. 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
0: Highway 34 westbound, mile marker 101, David George Sam, George 52, Silver Sam.
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1: 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Any available units, I believe 524 on a traffic stop, 31st Ave, 6th Street.
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2: 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Off 168, that's going to be Nebraska plate. 00 Henry Young Edward Adam Henry.
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2: Okay, thank you.
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0: 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If you can show me on Inez Boulevard, Wells County Road 21, Colorado Plate, Edward Ida, Mary Ida 20, how'd you come back to a burgundy Dodge Journey?
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0: 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It's Kingsburg 626 asking for you to give him a call.
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0: Highway 34 eastbound, mile marker 103, U-Haul truck. Adam Nora 24634, Lake, Arizona.
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1: I see you calling from a disconnected 911. Are you able to transfer him to my work if you're still on the line?
0: Transfer, it looks like we're still on the line. I'll be able to transfer.
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1: Reference the noise complaint that I'm attached to. The loud music is going to be coming from a very large party at 23688 Weld County Road 39. It's going to be county's jurisdiction.
2: Hey, for which I could send it to them and contact you from it.
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1: 41.
0: Loud noise has been going on since 7 p.m.
1: That's Avram. There's races tonight. Did they come pay it with car noises or other type of things?
0: Sounds like this is a complaint for the car races going on.
1: You can go ahead and clear that sand, please.
0: Copy.

0: Firestone units be advised, medicals en route to 222 Jackson Avenue for a 93-year-old female who is conscious and breathing, having arm pain.
1: 710 advised. And for the notes, it wants to have a co-responder to text that.
0: Yep, I'm working on that now.

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1: 261.
0: Clear Sam, can you reopen that disturbance and attach me, please? Copy.
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1: RP's, or call takers reported a female told male to quit touching her and the alley showing the caller that with 19 meters of accuracy, attempting to contact with no answer at this time.
0: Copy from the office.
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3: Dispatch 502, traffic.
2: 502.
3: Highway 34, eastbound, mile marker 103. Red SUV, David X-Ray John, 034.
0: Dispatch, 1970.
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2: Platteville 912 status.
0: You can touch me to that disturbance.
1: 2245.
2: Any available units to back Platteville 912 on a traffic stop for no response to status checks at mile marker 251 and highway 85 south northbound?
0: 915.
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0: 2 units declaring coffee on a disturbance, 1837 22nd Street, apartment 1.
1: K4 from North.
2: Yes, that's 5-3.
0: 5-3.
2: 3 units, so I'll take the last of my ring.
0: Copy all. At this time, it's going to be between a male and a female. It looks like it's going to be a verbal domestic at this time. Break. Continuing, and one of the suspects is leaving the area. We're still working on getting a direction of travel and descriptions at this time. Break. Greeley 583, dispatch.
3: 583.
0: I saw you picked up that request for backup. Do you want a back?
3: Negative. Stay positive. I'm all right.

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0: 976, same traffic.
2: Conjugity.
1: One of the suspect vehicles is going to be a red Dodge Charger or a Challenger with four doors. We're still working on that direction of travel.
3: Copy.
1: Copy. It looks like they're going to be headed northbound towards Glenmere Park. Again, that's northbound towards Glenmere.
3: Copy.

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0: Banner and that shot's full.
1: I copy. Do you want it back?
0: Yes, please.
1: Have a break. Available units had relay 524 on a shots fired, 4426 7th Street.
0: 564.
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0: Highway 34, West Elmo, marker 102, 1D4TM4, Nora, sorry, 1Boy, 4Tom, Mary, 4Nora, black sedan.
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0: Affirm. 811 is not going to be the correct house. What was the margin of error on that 911 call?
1: That was 19 meters of accuracy.

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1: Is it traffic?
0: The 25 mile marker, 236 northbound with David, George, Tom, Boy 74.

0: 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What's that like to one?
1: Tacoma 433, copy on an AOA sent over from CSP.
2: What's
3: that going?
0: 433. Being contacted 207 North 4th Street.
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3: Copy. You go ahead and assign me to it.
1: I copy. They're getting in contact with a vehicle that previously eluded them, and they just wanted your assistance.
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2: Can you put me out with LaSalle and their disturbance?
3: 256.
1: Okay. 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
2: Okay.
1: He's going to be stuck at pump 6.
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3: Can you show myself and 582 on foot on a trail just west of 1421 63rd Avenue Court?
0: 431. I copy.
1: Reference of traffic complaint for the vehicles traveling southbound on County Road 17. Can we notify Johnstown?
2: Could you attach me that AOA, please, and show me a route?
0: Copy. I copy.
4: Really 468 and unit to back on a caller in danger, 6915 3rd Street.
3: 468.
4: 468, the only details that we have at this time is that RP is whispering, stating that they can't talk and they're in imminent danger. Now they're advising that their ex is fighting them. I'll get you back as soon as I can.
0: Okay.
5: This is really 567 and confirming that attached to last.
4: 567, I copy.
2: Dispatch, 441.
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0: 431.
4: 266. Same traffic for 570.
2: 570,
4: I copy.
2: Look at the call note. Do they have a description or license plate of the vehicle by chance?
1: Once Johnstown is notified, you could clear me, Sam. I'm not going to be able to catch this on that vehicle.
0: Hi. I'm checking with them now.
2: Copy, thank you.
0: You're welcome, sir.
4: Units responding to the caller in danger are restating that their ex is trying to fight them and stating that the cops can break down the door in order to gain access. The ex is going to be in the bathroom. Units responding to the caller in danger, be advised the male does have guns. It's unknown if they're on the on his person, and the RP is now saying that they need to hang up.
0: 2015.

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2: This is Fort Hart.
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1: Fort Hart. Good evening.
2: Will you run that Romney party that 54 logged?
1: Copy.
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3: David Henry Ocean, Lincoln, Ida Sam is going to come back on our red. Silverado.
4: You run the Jamie party, I just had it as well as probably our victim.
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5: Units on the call are in danger. Be advised, our RP did disconnect.
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1: 524.
0: Can you confirm, is it 6915 or 6920?
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1: 6915, unit 410.
0: 536. Copy.
2: Can you reopen up the suspicious that 566 was just on the evacuation? We'll be in contact with 2.
0: I copy.

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1: 248.
0: For this noise complaint, just confirm her main complaint is two semi-trucks with paper on her head.
1: Affirmative, the property has two semi-trucks idling. It's an ongoing issue, and they are currently on the property.
0: All right, copy. Show me on tape, Bob.
1: Copy.

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1: 256.
0: Actually, disregard.
1: I copy.

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1: have you located the unit?
2: Yes.
0: Can you have a respond for a 62-year-old female, conscious breathing? Code 4 for them to respond in. She's severely disoriented.
2: Affirm, the scene, code 4 for them.
0: Affirm, code 4.
2: Sorry, 22. That was my team, we have clearances.
1: Dispatch 4, welcome to 329.
0: 329.
1: We have one juvenile being transported by ambulance to NCMC with, for about 10:30, on board break 327 will be following.
0: I copy.
3: Units from 553, be advised that a female is back on the line. She's seeing that the male now knows we're coming and is in the kitchen.
4: Dispatch, can you confirm it's 410 for sure?
0: I'll confirm a call taker.
2: That one's 191, dispatch.
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5: 484-524.
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0: Adrian, that's where all three units are.
2: 20-20.
5: Private SOS is going to be showing the most northeast building from where you guys are.
3: Copy, thank you.
0: Yeah, it's from dispatch. We advise they did confirm the unit number. It is going to be

0: 410. Again, that's 410.
1: Okay, thanks.
2: Well 236, well 266, well 213. Me and well 224 will handle the check well being.
1: Copy, thanks. We'll still be ahead of that.
3: Dispatch well 266, be clear right off the back, please.

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0: Is Mark able to exit the residence? Dispatch 4 left in 327.
1: 327.
0: Can you show me in Rosa NC, the juvenile is being taken by medical?
1: I copy.

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0: Hey, copy. This is going to be for someone reporting a dog bite.
2: 44.
1: Did you ask the RP if she's able to leave?
2: 120, copy. Affirm, brief. It's still an open line with the RP at this time. They're not able to answer us.
0: Firestone 737, copy on a traffic accident at Pine Cone Avenue and Colorado Boulevard.
1: Copy. The suspect's still inside.
3: 737.
0: This is going to be a TA with no injuries. It's a gray Infiniti four-door sedan versus a gray Toyota SUV.
2: That's going to be affirm. Suspect is still inside.
3: Copy. I'll be out.
1: Copy.
0: I copy. Be advised, vehicles are in the middle of the roadway.
3: Alright, copy.
1: Actually, Fox is fine. Does RP know the location of the suspect?
0: 2327.
2: RP's now stating that the mail keeps coming in and out, but I'll advise on specific location.
4: Dispatch 248, preempt for traffic.
1: Can we get a couple of units to bring cars up to the north of this address to get followed up?
5: Right.
4: Christian Boulevard, Intermediate 13, with Colorado, David Young, Ocean, Davidson 2 on a red sedan.
1: David is en route to U484.
2: I apologize, can you repeat your cross with Colorado 13?
1: Copy, let's get two of them up here to the north with spotlights for cover.
4: Affirm, it's going to be Firestone Boulevard.
2: Copy, thank you.
6: 484544, I can see straight up, all the way up the staircase. Into the living room. I don't see anybody moving around at all.
1: Copy. I'm in the living room right now. I don't see anybody moving either. Let's start making announcements from down there.
5: 44, we have a male on the line as well, accusing her of lying and asking why we're here.
1: Copy. Let's see if he can come out.
5: 356-44.
0: Hi, copy.
1: We have men in the living room.
6: One male coming down.
1: We'll send a team up there to check on her.
2: Greeley 44, dispatch.
1: Oh.
2: Do you want us to start med for this?
1: Confirm they can stand by for now.
2: Turn it.
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2: I had another traffic accident on an injury for the same address just dropped. Would you like me to append those?
4: Thank you.
2: I copy.

0: this starts forcing through. We're all code 4 on thing.
1: I copy. Is it going to be code 4 for me?
0: This came clear.
1: I copy. Be advised, we also have the RP on the line. It sounds like Paul Baker's talking with the child. Are we okay to disconnect?
0: Let me check real quick.
2: Flash hole 240 at take light.
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2: Dispatcher, that's on 5-1.
1: Okay.
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0: Leave my car, so I'm 73. 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
1: Go ahead.
0: To be Colorado, Adam, X-ray Williams, Robert, 85. Connect to us over Toyota SUV.
1: Okay.

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1: 44.
0: 44.
1: 329. 44, let's go.
0: I'm holding a meet at the Safeway off Dexter. May I show you guys?
2: I got a drink.
1: Can you have the notes, please?
2: Really want to go for it. 2342.
0: RP was told her vehicle was at this location with a yellow sticker to get towed, but there is nothing in our system for it. She also said she's reported it stolen before.
1: Here's from request.
0: I copy. Johnstown 846, status.

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0: 4-3-4, 3-1, correct.
2: 4-3-5-5-5-5.
0: Go ahead. WMR for 116, Howard 3-4, westbound. There's caller 4, Union, Young, Victor 19, on that Toyota 41.
2: Union
0: 1, good afternoon, sorry. I am moving on the side. Just watch it. Cough. Be well.
1: 2-3-4.
2: Amy wants to know if you can come inside and talk to her.
0: Dispatch 382.
2: 382.
0: Clear channel. I think this driver is trying to get the vehicle mobile again. Yes.
2: Copy break. Greeley 1 is a clear channel for Greeley 382 at 2345.
0: 382, you need a 3. Negative.

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0: Can you stage medical, please?

0: speaking, Instrument 382. Do I have a Spanish speaking officer attached?
1: Not yet.
0: Copy.

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1: One of these F-150s, bumper to bumper with the front of the SUV. I have tire deflation devices on the rear tires. All guide you in.
0: Any available county Spanish-speaking officer available to assist Greeley on a traffic accident at 1st Avenue and 5th Street south of the bypass?
2: Dispatch well, 261.
0: 261.
1: We only need one of you. Give us some distance.
2: I can assist via phone. I'm quite a bit away, down south.
0: Copy. I will let them know and I'll advise you.
1: You have another 3 feet. Nice and slow. Hold. Hold.
3: This is Chicago 431. Welcome in, please.
2: Okay.

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1: Go ahead.
0: They just advised that they finally got a free Spanish-speaking officer available. They no longer need your assistance. What they do?
1: Copy. No problem.
0: 2349.

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1: 524. 3D for 4-6.
2: Go for
1: it. Try this, 50.
2: One detained. Let's have fire respond in to evaluate the vehicle, please.
0: I copy.
2: Dispatch 382.
0: 382. Presence of the vehicle, check.
2: Code 4, release the channel.
0: Copy, break. Really one is code 4 at 2350.
3: Just 35-36. We're code 4, please.
0: Okay.

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1: 3-2.
0: Fire's still en route. Do you want something routine or emergent?
1: Routine only, no med needed.
0: I know. Sounds good, 51.

0: This is my first on 7-3-8.
1: What?
0: Can you start the next tail end rotation? It'll be for the Bury Infinity today.
1: Hey, from 23 for the tail.
0: I'm sorry, what was that?
1: I'm sorry, copy. I'll get you a tow.

0: Please press star one for the mic.
1: 431.
0: Can you see if there's any known phone numbers attached to that?
1: I'll check.

0: Tacona 431 dispatch.
1: Okay.
0: I found an Abraham from previous calls. I'm putting the phone number on line 21.
1: Would you please air that number?
0: I have 720-413-8933.
2: Dispatch 1236,
1: can you update
2: my address? 246, I apologize, that was
3: echoey.
2: Can you repeat?
3: Well, 236, can you update the address?
2: Go ahead.
3: Five four five seven two, Will County Road 53.

Have you guys disclosed to your tow vehicle? Will you check RMS and see if we have any numbers associated with anyone that lives at this address? Hey, friend.

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0: I'm looking to check Lil Bing at 145 Erica Court. May I show you advised?
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1: Can you hear the details on that, real quick?
0: 224. Abandoned on initial callback stating, please don't call me again. You guys can't help me. Then disconnected, have not been answering our calls.
2: Be advised, myself and 236 may not have reception or access.
0: Copy.
1: Okay, copy. Show me advice for now.
0: I copy.
3: Dakota units, rudder 526, you want to step up?
1: If you can just go check that out, and then we can head on over after we clear from this.
3: I copy. Dismissed. Do you copy?
0: I copy. I'll attach you, sir.
4: 536.
0: 536.
4: Just 30 Sam office CA, and then I'll back 536.
0: I copy. Thank you.

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1: Greeley 578, dispatch down to me, that's on scene.
2: 04.
1: 04.
0: I got an update on that check while being female on the line is stating her mother-in-law is drunk driving and unable to provide information of where she's coming from.
1: Alright, I'll be on scene by phone. Can you advise that I'll be your uncle?
0: I copy.

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1: 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Project 566 dispatch.
2: Go ahead.
1: RP is now stating that she is not at the Erica Court address and she's on the line. Would you like us to transfer?
2: That would be great.
1: Of course.

10963 dispatch, you keyed up, nothing came through. 963, dispatch. 113, 013.

0: 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Starting magnitude is going to be 43348, unit number 2145.
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1: 590.
0: I'm 90 in unit to back. RV's reporting that they're hearing the shots. It's going to be northeast of the address. Again, that's northeast. They heard two shots about 3 to 5 minutes apart.
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0: Be advised, we do have a noise complaint holding at the Cottonwood Creek Clubhouse at 28th Ave, and they're reporting that fireworks are being set off. 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
3: Will you show me on a citizen contact? 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Just outside of the Epic Mail Bar.
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0: 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She's going to be 433. 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
1: 846.
0: Bob Mark 252, I 25 southbound with back, black bike, no plates.
1: Yeah, copy.
2: Five, six, six, five, three, six, do you see that traffic complaint, Brady Connell?
3: I see, sir, copy. Evans, you be advised, medical is responding to 3504 Siena Avenue for a 33-year-old male who is not conscious, who is breathing. Chief's complaint selection unconscious at 024.
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1: 846.
3: Evans, 181, dispatch status.
0: That bike can be failure view on southbound I-25, speed through 100 miles per hour, being notified southern jurisdiction.
2: Affirmative, Robert.
1: I copy.
3: 024.

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0: 250. We're at the off ramp at the 245. Can you notify Johnstown that a large group of street racers are heading their way, probably towards Bucky's?
1: I copy.
2: Everyone, where?

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2: Go for it.
1: 110, I'll get out. 233.
0: I copy. RP lives at the address given kids are on the road to Hallis. This doesn't really make sense. I'm so sorry. They believe they're lighting off fireworks.
1: I copy.
0: 033.
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2: I-25 northbound Highway 60 with the blue Nissan no plates.
0: I copy.

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2: Tacoma 423, 41 Grip.
0: Go ahead.
2: Yes, group. You guys are making clear.
0: So.
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1: Okay, this is either the RP's phone number or another my car.

0: 5-6-5-6-6. I'm right here. I'm definitely going.
1: I've got that number if you're ready for it.
0: Go ahead.
1: It's going to be Denise.
0: Yeah, thank you.
1: 036.
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0: Mile marker 250. I-25 northbound, blue Corvette, no plates, vehicle accelerating.
1: Address on my end is showing the 1410 Magpul Street.
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0: That's 524, sufficient.
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0: Yeah, with a vehicle in the 200 block of 16th Street. Get a plan, man.
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0: 960, can you show me route to LCDC with my mail custody, starting mileage 26254?
1: Yeah,
2: Murphy's reporting that their daughter was fighting with her husband, and the husband punched her. Murphy's reporting this as a third party, however, the suspect is going to be in the area still.
1: 588.
2: 72.

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0: Call the 9,000 block of World Center at 49. I'll be able to call Frank out of Charles Lincoln 05.
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0: 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One BMW, no please.
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0: 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Confirming Frank Ocean, Charles.
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2: 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Yield and head back towards the exit entrance.
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1: 3.
2: Engine 1, yield, exit back towards I-35.
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1: Copy.
2: Anyone following but not pursuing, Mail is heading up for southbound I-25.
1: Copy.
2: And entering southbound I-25, if you can let us other agencies know. Again, black or white, Croc Rocket, white, jacket, white, boots, unit, black helmets.
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0: East I 25 frontage and Highway 52 with car boy Mary William boy 14 in a black Chevy.
1: I copy. Really 565, really 544, does that shadow?

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1: Hi, 60.
0: I'll be arrival, final mileage 26266. I'll be heading inside. Code 4, no checks.
2: Double traffic, 536 repeat.
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0: 566, I'm in route.
4: 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Copy a disturbance at the Taco Bell Crossroads Boulevard.
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4: RV is reported as an intoxicated person hit friend's vehicle and saying bad words. Was it a domestic disturbance? The second party caller not on scene. No one has access to weapons.
5: Copy and roll.

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1: Copy, officer.
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1: 234.
3: I accidentally attached to the wrong call. Can you put me on that sex offense as well and put the suspicious back in pending?
4: Is that not what you're doing anyway?
1: 831.
4: Amber's in a pursuit in the Johnstown Highway 60 at Carlson Boulevard. Can you just put it on the board and attach me? We're not in pursuit, we're just monitoring.
1: I copy.

0: 4600 Blanco, 20th Street, juveniles on an e-bike.
1: I copy.
0: And dispatch 535, that's going to be a pivot and yield. They're going to be southbound, and I am not leaving.
1: Copy.
0: Last direction of travel is going to be southbound from 20th Street through City Yards off of 47th Ave.
1: Copy.
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1: RT stating that this is not in progress. It occurred 20 to 30 minutes ago. However, there is a band and a concert in the field, which is it, where it occurred at. It's no type of house party. Copy. 831, go ahead with that plate.
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2: 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Come out, suspicious turn from Collis. 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
1: Just that Johnson,
0: 831.
1: All units on Center Code 4. We got two detained people at Johnson. 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
3: Copy. Looks like those kids are going to be southbound 47 out of center place area.
2: Five 3-5, I got one right here at the gas station, 47th Ave, Center Place Drive, 1 mil running, white shirt, backpack, Hispanic male, black jeans, masking headed, possibly westbound. 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

0: You're not going to have black hair, white shirt, dark colored jeans, backpack, Hispanic or possibly Indian.
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0: Unknown, I have one detained on the ground next to Coldstone, so I last saw him headed northbound towards the gas station on the south east corner of 47th Ave and Santa Fe Drive.

0: I copy. 583, if you want to try and get west, just west of 47 Ave there, in case he's trying to cross, I'm going to try and go north.
1: Hey, firm, I'm 49th
2: Ave and 26th. You're going to be on foot, I have the bike over here.
3: 58344.
1: 583.
3: 00 is the west containment.
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3: Maintain that west containment.
1: Copy.
2: Units are possibly going to be trying to get back towards Highway 34, 47th Ave.
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4: 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Hi, copy. It looks like a car drove up into the driveway with a loud exhaust and three people came out with flashlights and ran to the back of the houses.
2: Over 535.
6: Is that 831? Do they have a description of what?

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2: 560-535.
0: Hi, copy. It looks like a car drove up into the driveway with a loud exhaust and three people came out with flashlights and ran to the back of the houses.
1: Golden 535.
3: Is that either one? Do they have a description of what vehicle that was that pulled up?
2: I just want to confirm. From where you're at by subway in Cordova, he went west around that building and headed north, correct?
0: No, but I'll ask now.
1: Confirm.
3: Okay. Can you let me know if I might be involved in this same pursuit that we're dealing with?
2: I copy. I'm going to get further north, park my car, and get on up with them.
0: Confirm. I'll let you know.
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7: In the northbound on ramp of Highway 25 at 52 with Colorado Femtech 8473674 on a gray Kia.
0: I copy.
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2: 561, 535, I don't believe he did. I was coming down 47th whenever 560 called out. Likely going to be to the north, up towards like McDonald's and Lowe's area.
0: 329.
2: Okay, copy.
1: Moving on to NCMC with the other juvenile custody, starting at 1897.
0: I copy.
5: 5244, you will get a drone up.
8: It's in the area.
5: Copy.
8: Yeah, really going to have to scratch your point in the channel.
1: 31836.
8: Go ahead.
3: Andrew, on that vehicle just went west for 35. It couldn't be that vehicle that Meyer was originally with.
8: I've got one of your suspects running in the parking lot of the lodge. Juvenile male, white t-shirt, looks to be dark-colored pants.
2: Hey, Andrew, that's consistent. So, got eyes on.
8: What direction through the lodge is he headed? He started running northbound towards the townhouses behind the lodge.
2: And the lodge is under some water, correct?
8: Hey, firm. I'm going to check on the bus because he might have tucked in between the bus and the building here. Yeah, this is not crazy April 4.
4: Crazy April 4.
3: Hey,
8: just be advised, I'm going to be out with Greeley on their failure to yield on the juveniles. I'll be at the lodge, just off the side of the place.
4: Whatever.
2: Cruising unit, did he hop the fence over here at the townhomes?
3: Job, how do you do? Everyone.
9: 561 that cruising unit, going back to their channel, I'll bring him back.
3: Yep, we'll talk about how to turn on that.
4: Cruzy A44, I'm requesting you on GP1.
8: Really, Cruzy A44, I apologize.
2: Did he hop the fence at the townhomes?
3: This is actually 433.
0: 433.
8: He ran northbound. Must look to be clear, so he most likely ran into the townhomes.
3: Traffic Colorado and Highway.

0: 52 with an unreadable temp tag. I'll get you a plate in a minute.
1: He did ditch a backpack on it. It's a white car here.
2: I copy.
0: Okay, grab the backpack and just hold it for now.
2: Dispatch wall, 261.
3: 561-535, confirm you did watch and jump the fence.
2: I'll be on scene. Copy.
0: Yeah, I confirm. So he's in the townhome complex.
3: Off 24th Street Road, correct?
0: Correct.
4: 561, do you have a unit where he's nearby?
0: Hey, firm, I got a unit back here.
1: 12-265-0248.
4: Or tell me, like, a unit number for the townhome?
5: 265.
0: We just know he's in this area. We don't have an actual unit that he ran into.
1: Hey, I'm not quite on scene yet, but since this is now in progress, you'll probably take the same service.
5: Copy, sounds good.
3: How far down did you jump the fence?
5: I guess I should call 433, probably.
2: Go ahead.
5: 036671 Frank.
6: 535, more than likely it's going to be the fence line that's directly across from the lodge.
2: I copy.
3: Got it.
6: I think he's going to go over to Kersey 844 and check the backpack.
2: Jump on 846 status.
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6: 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There's a walking path. 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
1: It's all logs. Set up a good perimeter and we'll go ahead and address a containment team from there. Have people start searching and clearing each tunnel.
5: The suspicious and the AOA for Lammer would be one and the same. Can you combine everything?
4: We need containment to the north. 24th Street Road to the north is totally empty right now.
5: Do you have anybody at the Greeley West Park or 25 drone over there? He's probably hiding in this tree area.
4: Based on when we saturated the area, I don't think he made it that far, but we have no one to the north right now. 23rd Street Road, 23rd Street, or 40th to 2nd Ave.
5: Okay, I'll head up there.
0: 561, I'm at 42nd, 23rd Street Road.
4: Five, six, one. Will you go up to the bend in the road there so that you can see both directions on 42nd Ave?
0: Yeah, hi, sir.
9: Dispatch 1-0-9-6-1.
2: 961.
6: 583 is available now. Where would you like me?
9: 959 will be on the road side.
2: Okay.
4: If you can go to 44th Ave and 23rd Street, that might be a good spot.
0: Four eight four, we've got assistance of a county unit who's going to maintain that spot. You want me to go on 42nd, correct?
4: Yeah, 42nd Avenue, just south of where it intersects with the 41st Ave.
2: For left turn 327 status.
0: Okay.
9: Code 4.
2: 130.
9: Appreciate it for 4. What do you guys need me?
10: Dispatch, Platteville 915.
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4: I think you want to stay right where you're at. 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
9: Got it.
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1: 843.
0: I'll be in front of Johnson's Corner with one vehicle. It looks like it's your pulse.
1: I copy.
2: Units on this call. The subject we are looking for is checking his friend over there staying in Rockford and then New Jersey place. I'm assuming he's nearby where they're at.
3: Copy.
0: Yes, that's Johnson for 3. Can you tell me if I guess this will be the vehicle that ran somewhere?
3: Is there any form of ID or anything like that about that?
1: Any available units to back Johnson 843 on a traffic accident at Johnson's Corner?
4: 8600.
1: Copy.
5: I believe 5787 is empty.
4: 81, clear me. Robert, clear out.
1: Confirm it was empty.
0: 843-826.
1: 843. Tell us how 826 be advised, John County.
4: Is the vehicle unoccupied and is there anyone around it?
6: Five two four, you need to go more north past that condo complex.
0: I have 3 individuals on the side of the road. We'll actually be on the off-ramp on 254. The vehicle looks to be unoccupied, but I haven't cleared it yet.
5: Is this not where you said you saw him?
1: We saw units be advised, fire medical on route 2319 South 2nd Street for a 32-year-old male, conscious breathing, having heart problems, 133.
6: According to Kersey, he made it past the condo complex, so it should be bedded down right there, due north, northeast.
5: Okay.
1: Johnson 831 dispatch.
3: What?
1: Holding a traffic accident at Mount Major, you guys.
3: Looks like it's all the same thing. Can you go to Larimer and see what they got? I'm hearing them call it out on their channel as well.
1: Copy.
7: I really am crazy from four. Just be advised. I saw him running north towards the condo complexes. I did not visually see him jump the fence. I lost eyes as I was trying to get around.
8: 3-4 left in 327.
1: 327.
8: Show main route to Flat Valley Youth Services Center with the juvenile.
1: Copy.
5: Yeah, okay. So when you saw him, he was south of 24th Street Road running north towards the compass.
8: Hey, from.
5: Okay, that's what I thought I heard.
8: Dispatch Wilson, sorry, mileage is 8008.
1: Copy.
5: All right, the DFR is there, go back and doc. I'm going to respond out there with a handheld.
3: Copy, just for information. We've got 2 officers on foot in the area as well.
9: Dispatch Wilson, 78, suspicious.
6: Me too, thank you to Johnstown Unit. There's no fee additional.
1: Okay.
9: Yeah, Weld County Road 54, Weld County Road 25. Flatbed pickup truck. I'll get you a plate in a second.
0: This is my channel for 3. There's going to be 3 males involved that ran from the vehicle. 2 of them ran southbound on the southeast corner road, and then the other one ran eastbound.
1: I copy.
9: This is my 12-78. Plate's going to be Texas Keene Correction X-ray, SLAM NORI 9253.

0: 一三幺三，幺你说三 Iris。
1: 嗨。Anyone available to join me on footage west of 38th Avenue in the field? I thought I saw someone walking with like a front flashlight in the field.
0: Anyone vehicle clear? We're good for. We got two vehicles involved. Keep multiple eyes standing.
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0: Alright, 578 is going to hold a southeast containment on this field while I get the drone up to take a look at it. And then I will continue looking around the area to drone if this field's cleared.
1: This is Westfall, 224.
2: 843. Well, 227, I'll be on 392 coming up on Center Road 33, Colorado. Adam Victor, John. Adam Victor, David. John 69.
1: Okay. 961's got a check.
3: The suspect description will be heading towards Johnson Corner in red shorts and a black shirt with curly hair. He's a Hispanic male. Break.
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4: 961, we are code 4 units responding to pull down.
3: The other passengers in the vehicle were reported to run southbound on the frontage road, were skinny. One male was in all black, the other was in a black shirt and gray pants.
1: Okay.
4: Do you guys have any drone operators available for I-25 at Johnson's Corner? We just had a vehicle take off from us. It's gotten crashed down here off the frontage road. We got three running on foot. Just seeing if you guys have a drone available.
1: I will ask standby.
0: Dispatch, me 256, I have a drone available. Who's asking?
5: Me 256, go. We'll be out the I-25 at frontage road. We'll take your drone.
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7: Myself and State are going to be in Johnson's Corner, going through the truck lot, and then we'll try and clear Johnson's Corner.
0: 578-524.
1: Copy.
0: The field itself appears clear. What I could see in the trees there looked to be clear, but obviously not for certain.
1: Oh, good. I'm not seeing anything
6: anymore. Dispatch, 248.
1: 248. Can you air my suspect info again, please?

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1: Copy, thank you. Units, go for it.
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0: 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Everything appears to be code 4. I'm going to release the driver with a warning on this.
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0: I'll be clear. LCDC, you clear me, Robert, and attach me to the disturbance. I'll be en route.
1: I'm right on the 112 on 392. That's a little bit more accurate if you want to get that to fire.
2: Copy, I'll do that. Yes, sir.
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4: Kind of a makeshift command post is going to be where the crash is. It's the off-ramp to I-25 northbound. When you're coming north, exit at the 254, there's a bunch of emergency vehicles. You just come over here.
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1: Negative, they can cancel.
0: John's not 8256, correct. You'll need to step it up to get there quicker.
4: Whatever your policy is, go for it.
0: Okay. 8250 to 256, you can step it up. Got it. Dispatch, verdict 566, traffic.
2: 566.
0: East frontage, going to be south of Laura, by the Interstate 4. Could you wait a second?
2: Copy.
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2: Copy.
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3: Confirm it has a white shirt, like bright white.
0: Dispatch order 566. Their flight's going to be Nebraska 85, Adam 607.
1: Hey, firm.
2: Copy.
3: Okay, copy. Party, I saw them. Not much of the description.
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1: You show me up there.
0: Okay, sir.
2: You can stand down, fire, and thank them. Smoke's all gone.

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1: 413, I copy. Can you show me a route?
0: Copy, all we have is an instant automatic crash notification.
1: Four one three, copy.

0: I'll do 6 minus dispatch. Go ahead.
1: Four five two four.
0: I just got off the phone with Long's Pete. They did inform me that they do have a SAY nurse on call, but they are not able to call them in until the doctor evaluates the patient.
1: Good. Dispatch, having some one-on-one suspicious.
2: I copy, thank you. I'll be following the patient. 191.
0: Copy, 151.
1: I'm going to have a black male, orange sweatshirt, and a female black shirt. Seems like they're chasing each other out on the road.
3: I checked the area of these condos pretty thoroughly with both DFR and handheld. I'm not seeing anyone in the condos themselves. Also checked the next road up along those residences. Didn't see anything.
1: Copy.
0: I'm not looking.
1: See, 23 Avenue and 37th Street.
4: 524-583.
0: I'm copy.
5: This is 177.
0: What?
5: You can attach me to 191. I'll be around.
4: Hey, per the 844, you didn't actually see him cross 24th Street Road. Can you check the lodge area again and just confirm that he's not bedded down in that area?
0: Okay.
4: Yes, sir.
6: 561-535.
7: Good.
6: Did you say you personally saw him hop the fence, or was that based off information from Kersey?
0: Me, 256 dispatch.
4: 56, go ahead.
0: CSP was requesting a drone for that area already. Are you in contact with them?
7: No, that was originally based off of information from Kersey. When he was calling that out, I rounded at the corner. And so we got discombobulated there for a minute.
4: Different MOC.
2: 7181, respond on a check will be 3208 at Bull Street.
0: I copy.
6: Wait, one was info. Hi, copy. I'm on foot. I'm going to go check the back side of that lodge then.
7: Yes, Manuel, 266.
0: 266.
7: Edward, Lincoln, Edward, X-ray, 9-foot.
2: Copy's reporting that her daughter came back home very drunk, worried about the people at this address. There's a lot of underage drinking at this address, and her daughter was pressured into drinking.
0: Copy.
7: Copy, now. Copy.
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1: I'm sorry, man, I apologize. It's going to be at 138. Again, that's 138-227.
2: I copy. Thank you.
1: 154.
0: Would you start superior to my location for my patrol vehicle?
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1: Copy.
3: Right.
2: Were you to the west or the east of the lodge when that was aired by Kersey?
1: Well, 227 dispatch.
4: Dispatch, Johnson, for 3. Copy at 10 peg.
1: Good. Servants 413, be advised, it looks like the vehicle that possibly is involved is going to be a 2021 Range Rover. We did try to contact the driver, but no answer.
5: I'm on the phone with Superior. They do need your unit number and the type of vehicle you're in.
4: Philly, Colorado, 873-2346.
6: 413, I copy. I was coming up from the south as when Kersey called out that they were running. So I was literally right at the condo complex when the sighting happened, and I didn't see him.
3: Unit 512, Durango.
1: Copy. 137.
5: Thank you.
2: Okay, so more likely than not, they either hopped the fence in or they went northwest. Got it.
5: Well, 265, dispatch status.
7: I'm code 4.
5: 157.
6: Yeah, I mean, it's possible they've jumped containment, but I mean, we had this area surrounded, so I'm not sure.
3: 248.
8: Right. Can you assign an error CR, please?
5: Error CR will be 5122-5122.
8: 3904.
5: 158.
2: And we have a bird in progress at that condo. It's going to be like 4355, number 2502, somewhere in the garage.
7: Oh, pretty close now, over there.
6: Well, 561, I'll head over there as well.
2: I'll try to get view on it with the drone.
9: All units on that crasher drone sound, switch to MAX 7.
2: Of course, the RP is going to be outside of the garage near a pickup truck. The garage door is going to be open.
10: Mr. Hatfield, 564-564, we were in the area when we were looking at the garages, so.
11: That's going to be about a 10-minute time delay from when we were checking out garages, 10 to 15.
6: Hey, the suspect description matches our suspect.

0: 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Garden City 521, dispatch status. 202.
1: Dispatch San Francisco 413.
0: San Francisco.
1: Copy Colorado temp tag 8734123.
0: Did you see?

0: is responsive or in progress. RP is confirming he heard something possibly in the vehicle. He cannot confirm it's a person. We're making sure the garage door to the residence is secured right now.
1: Well, 227 dispatch.
2: Go ahead, ma'am.
3: County.
1: I apologize. I do have superior en route to your location, EPA drive time, about 4 minutes ago.
4: If so, can we see if wife can possibly come out the front?
2: No worries. Thank you, ma'am.
1: You're welcome to the front.
5: Stand by. I'm with the RP right now going up to the front door.

0: Yes, on 535, we have consent for the residence. Life is coming out now to open the front door.
1: 5-4 recon. Okay.
2: I-35, there's a camera on the garage facing north. Can you maybe see if RP can look at footage?

0: AXM 535, we're going to start clearing the interior of the house on consent of 4355 Cleveland Street Road.
1: If they don't say they want to hurry.
2: All right, copy. We're going to hold on the vehicle for now until you guys handle that.
3: 831.
0: Copy.
1: Are we holding anything in progress or emergency downtown?
3: Holding a suspicious around the same address, holding a traffic accident that's related.
1: Copy, what's the suspicious?
3: Unusual vehicle circling around the area of Ronald Reagan Boulevard and Wingate.
1: Okay. The TA that is on I-25 that's going, it's only going to be one in the same crash. We're going to be on that. We're good for no need on other channels.
3: I copy.
4: Dispatch, house 243.
3: 843.
4: Can you start the next tone rotation for the Audi vault?
3: I copy.
5: Dispatch, house 73.
3: 836.
5: For the suspicious, I spoke to the RP over the phone thinking it could be related to what we're on. It is not, and they resolved it themselves. You can clear it off the board. Thank you.
3: I copy.

0: It's in the garage. We got units in the from the garage door just heads up.
1: Hey, sir.
0: Window units, be advised. Medical is responding to 1748 Platte River Court. We have a 97-year-old male who was conscious and breathing who fell at 207.
1: 564-524, while you're in there, can you secure the lock of that garage door? Can you male try to run out and run inside?
2: 536-526, correct.
0: Copy, we'll make sure it's secure.
3: Yes, National, 248.
4: 248.
5: Door's locked.
3: Myself and row 234 will be clear of the scene, so attach running for Jack. Thank you.
4: Copy, 208.

0: Nathan Stephen, I have.
1: 535-524. Since you're inside, do you think you can get the key fob for the vehicle so we can use it to pop the trunk without approaching? 36566 direct.
0: Yeah, well, stand by, let me see if I can locate it.
2: I'm on my way, I'm by the network.
0: 570-535, are you still in therapy?
1: Copy.
2: Dispatch, when's your now 5 man? 6536, is that the van that we saw earlier?
1: Roger. It is not.
2: Okay. Will you show me route to LCDC with my mail custody, beginning mileage 39421, and let them know he's been semi-uncooperative?
1: Okay.
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1: Do
5: you know? 915, copy, you can show us a route.
3: Copy. It's going to be for a vacant unit. Someone went up there with a bike. Unknown if they're in shed or apartment.
1: Dispatch runner 526 along the plate.
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0: 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Let me come out.
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2: Just
0: 831. 5-3-5, do we have any luck finding the key fob?
3: Can you hear me, my case number, please?
0: And I gotta go talk to RV.
2: That case number is going to be 1361.
3: Okay. 535. 570 was in contact with the owners of the key vault.
0: Yeah, your friend. I spent my one to go. I'm happy to move that.
2: 431.
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3: 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You can tell me if I was not getting one on there.

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7: 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And can you update that he is actually cooperative?
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2: Can you open me up an AOA and please attach all the information from the Johnstown call, myself and 256, and then clear as Robert with the case number?
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3: 5A344.
0: Duplicated that call, changed it to an AOA, adding a case number. Was there anything else, sir, or am I good to clear you off of that?
1: That was all. Thank you very much.
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0: You're welcome, sir.
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6: 564.
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6: 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We're going to make sure there's nothing broken or missing from this vehicle.
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1: 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I question the failure to yield an attachment to that AOA.
0: I'm sending an AOA to Loveland to go to the address in line 43 and make contact with our clap party. We just need a phone number.
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0: 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Thank you.
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1: 222.
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1: 222.

0: A31, that earlier AOA that we had with Larimer County that ended in the high risk, can you contact Larimer County and see and get the names of the two occupants from that vehicle? There would be two occupants and then their case number, and can you attach it into a new like follow-up for me and just pin it?
1: I copy.

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0: You can clear this traffic stop, Sam.
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0: Okay. 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
4: We're code 4, you clear both units. William, please.
2: I'm copy.
5: 524 preempting the route.
0: It's 431 for 536, correct?
4: 431.
3: Copy, be advised, this did start out as an animal complaint with RP stating that her dog bit her, and she's now arguing with her husband, stating that they're arguing because the dog attacked her. We did add that to the call as well.
0: Sir, would you, either of you guys have, like, a nick test in your car?
5: Copy, second one available.
3: 578 is attached.
6: 570, come out with.
3: 578, copy.
4: I don't believe we have one in our vehicle, but we can go and grab one and bring it to you.
0: Yeah, I'll let you know my sergeant might have one.
4: Copy, yeah, just let me know. I have no problem doing it.
1: 536, Tacoma 433, what did you need?
0: He's a nick test, but I was able to find one.

0: Greeley 524 and units responding to the disturbance. RP is outside wearing all black.
1: 524.
0: 231.

0: Dispatch, 524.
1: 524, dispatch, 922.
0: 922. Jessica?
2: Can you clear both units, ma'am, please?
1: Okay.
0: 222.

0: personnel.
1: Det ser så ut, så ikke jeg tror på. Sounds like 21. I'm looking at nothing else in this call. I'm assigned to. Sounds like it's in Greeley. If you want to take this call, then please.
2: Is it right?

0: No, and then you just show us something of the new address and cost it.
1: Really, Barkley Port is much. Barkley's now advising that she is standing outside by herself near the road by her truck. It's going to be green in color.
2: Oh, that's smart.
1: 234.

0: 553.
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0: I'll take a second, please.
1: Have a break. Here's my lovely 105.
2: 105.
1: Available units, I really 553 on a mental health crisis, 911 21st Street.
2: I'll be staying where he's located at Love, a vehicle or a truck.
1: 578 from LA. 242.
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1: Activity.
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1: 313.
0: RV's reporting that there's a vehicle upside down in the ditch with its lights on at that location. We are still gathering more at this time.
1: Can you show me en route?
0: Do you deny?
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0: 3 o'clock.

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0: Can you log Vernon City 504 on? 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
1: I got you.
2: I was going to.
1: I was going to.
2: You can attach me to the TA.

0: 214, 313, direct.
1: Go ahead.
0: I saw the update, Columbus. Can you head to Cobblestone? Try to contact the driver.
1: Yeah, okay.

0: Well, 266, talking on a traffic accident, unknown injury at Wells County Road 65 and Highway 14.
1: 266.
0: I'd be stating that he was driving to work and rolled his truck. It is standing upright. I am on the line with the RP.
1: Okay, can you transfer into my work phone, please? Dispatch
0: 4433.
1: 433. Citizens assist, I-25 southbound and 232.
0: Well, 266 is much.
2: Copy.
1: 266.
0: Can you confirm the last four of the mobile you would like me to transfer to?
1: Two eight four zero.
0: Copy, thank you.

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1: E-213. It looks like the vehicle went off road in the county's jurisdiction. Please, county, come out here for verification.
0: All right.
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3: This is Alpha,
2: everyone. 831. Will you show all units at 4th and 27th, please?
3: Can you let CDOT know that during this crash...
0: Yeah.
4: Dispatch, well, 266.
3: Hey, Jerome, my apologies. Can you let CDOT know of the crash site in the median? There's a sign for the median that got bent and damaged. They do not need to respond today. They just have an advice they can replace it.
2: I copy. 266.
4: Sounds like there is no injuries to this. Do you think we can get advice today, please?
2: Copy state. I've already been advised.

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2: 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I'll be out of my PD. Get a phone on me.
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0: Will you show both units clear the jail, back and out to our PD, still attached?
1: Hello.
0: Eden 313, I'll take 14 direct.
1: Go ahead.
0: Were the airbags deployed?
1: Stand by. Negative, no airbag deployment.
0: Copy.
2: Well, 70, dispatch.

0: Hey, firm. I had a second traffic accident drop on my screen at Oak Avenue and East Collins Street in Eaton. They are wanting a county unit to head that way to verify jurisdiction. I just don't have anybody available. How do you advise?
1: I copy. Is the TA actually at that intersection, or is it where their vehicles are located? And can they confirm where the first point of impact is?
0: Stand by. I will get all that information for you in just 1 minute.

0: Hitachi, 313.
1: Really talk to you guys, Photoshop.
0: Dean, 313. We have the number 2 lane blocked out on 85.
1: Probably 560, Photoshop.
2: 317.
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0: Copy, break.
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0: Coffee break.
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0: Three, try you.

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0: One seven seven, can you clear 1823?
1: 323.

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3: 3-4.
4: Walt 7-8, well, 213 on one finger now.
0: I copy.
3: Eaton 313 dispatch.
1: Well, 313 dispatch.
0: 313.
4: 213, right.
1: Would you like me to attach you to the call?
4: If I'm thinking.
3: Well, Sergeant is asking if we can verify what the point of impact was here before they send the unit out.
1: 324.
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1: I copy.

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1: 3-3. Evans 191-181, dispatch status.
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0: We're going to need a code for here, and that's not the first entry. You can clear all units, also.
1: Peter.

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1: 213.
0: Can you also advise Dave, this is also going to be ETA 2 involved?

Windsor Units, please advise medical is responding to 1938 Raindrop Drive. We have a 4-year-old male who is conscious and breathing, who is having breathing problems at 3:46.

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1: All 214.
0: People on fault case number, no need to error, and then clear me off the back here. Attach me back to my area watch.
1: Are you busy?
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2: Yeah, we'll be clear of Long's Peak, and I'll be in route 2 at fence.

0: 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Greeley 553, any units back on a check will be 2227 23rd Ave.
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0: 553, Arthi came on the line and stated that they need an emergency and disconnected, and there was no answer on callback. It looks like it's going to be 25 meters of accuracy for this location.
1: 553.
2: 553. See the last call notes. If CSD can come out here, that'd be great.
0: 553. 54, I'm happy your traffic.

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0: 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Have a good weekend.
1: You as well, sir.

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1: 313.
0: So we have a Union Pacific on the line here and there asking if the trains can resume normal operations or if the car is currently on the track.
1: I think they're good to resume.
0: 357.

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1: Tout à fait.
0: Can you change the location of this to northbound 85 and mile marker 275?
2: Ian 213, dispatch.
0: 313.
2: Apologize here. Union Pacific is also wanting to know if there were any injuries on Union Pacific property.
3: Negative.
2: 329.

0: Blackburn 110 in the unit took back. Copy on a disturbance at 500 Yakima Court.
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0: Female and male are fighting in the street. Looks to be a physical disturbance. I will update you with further.

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1: 433.
0: It's going to be a commercial burg alarm. It says the showroom door is the activation area.
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1: 302.

0: 23rd Avenue and 13th Street, failure to yield southbound. A red Jeep Wrangler, it's an older body style. Adult male acting erratically, yelling and screaming out of the window. Four southbound, 30 miles per hour. Traffic's zero. He is driving recklessly though. He's gonna go westbound on 13th Street. Still zero traffic.
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3: Copy all. 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
2: Copy.
0: Yeah, Ephraim. He's waving me forward as if he wants to have contact. He's encouraging me to follow him. I don't know if there's another emergency or not. We're westbound, only at 20 miles per hour. 13th Street towards 28
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2: 407.
0: We're 15 miles per hour southbound, 27th Avenue, in the 1300 block. And now westbound on 14th Street.
3: Of course,
0: stationary 2700 block, 14th Street.

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1: 566.
0: Looks like daughter was fighting with the son. It was a past physical disturbance that happened about an hour ago.
2: Hi, copy.
0: I just got an update that it turned physical now.
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0: Any Highway 85 northbound at just in there on Colorado, Charles Young John. David 52 on a gray Jeep.
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0: 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It's not going to fire. 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The vehicles are inoperable. CSP should be here shortly. I'm going to start adding plates in just a second.
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0: 213.
1: Could you show me a route to NCMC?
0: Howdy.
2: 250, go ahead.
0: Vehicle ran into the barrier in construction zone. Still driving almost to mile marker 250. It's going to be a dark four-door sedan.
2: Copy. That's out of my jurisdiction. Can you notify state, please?
0: I copy. Firestone 737, go ahead.
3: Something, can you attach me to Frederick's disturbance to do a pat down on a female, please?
0: I copy.
4: That's for 536.
0: Sure. 536.
4: We'll have adult female in custody.
0: Is that two now in custody, one male and one female?
4: Correct.
0: Copy.

0: That's for 536.
1: 536.
0: You have the on call, please, and I'll give you a call number, please.
1: Fine, copy.

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1: I mean, not to NJC with one.
0: Probably.

0: We have got meat holding at 15th Street and 14th Ave. This RP keeps calling back in. They're actually on the line with one of our call takers now, stating that they have been waiting for someone to give them a ride. May I just show you advice?
1: Where are you from?
0: 444.
2: Dispatch 535.
0: 535.
2: You can inform them that we are not going to give them a ride, and they need to find other accommodations.
0: I copy. Roger, 536, dispatch.
1: 536, go ahead.
0: I've called two victims' advocates, and I have not been able to get an answer for either.
1: I'm generally not surprised. I'll give them a call myself. Thank you.
0: I copy. Thank you. Relief 553, units are back on a suspicious 1126, 26 South.
3: 553.
1: Dispatch 4536, who was the first on-call VA that you called?
0: 553 in unit backing. RP's reporting that there's an older Escalade parked out back. The lights are on, and it looks like it's been in an accident. There is damage to the car. Right.
4: The first one was Katie Edmondson, and the second one was Alexa Morano.
1: Okay, sounds like I'll be blowing up Alexa, so thank you.
0: Continuing, it looks like the caller is no longer on scene as they left to go to work.
4: I copy. I apologize.
1: No need, ma'am. It's not your fault.
3: Bye,
0: 445.

0: Greeley 553, dispatch.
1: 553.
0: RP believes that the vehicle was on and running, however, didn't see anyone inside of it. Do you want it back?
1: Negative, thank you.
0: 446.

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1: Ephraim, would you like that aired? 0893.
0: 893, copy, thank you.
1: Welcome, sir, 448.

0: 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I advise CSP, would you like me to clear this out?
1: Affirm, thank you.
0: You're welcome, 448.

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0: Southbound, Cameron 49, Highway 34, with caller time tag 840-6968 on a black Lexus.
1: Appropriate.
0: Correction, Nissan.
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0: 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This vehicle is occupied. Give me a second.
1: 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Available unit to back relief 553 on a suspicious 1126 26th Ave, apartment 203.
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0: 24.
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1: Okay.

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1: Copy, thank you.
0: You're welcome, and are you Clue 4?
1: Clue 4, I'll be en route back to the original crash location.
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0: 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Very much, 43176.
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0: 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Evans 177. Evans 177. Evans 91. Windsor 919. 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
0: Windsor 941, would you show me beginning watch?
1: I have anything.

0: Really, 578, that's much.
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0: Yes, ma'am, I still show you in dispatch status for this loud party that I sent you. How do you advise?
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1: 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Have a good night.

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0: 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Could you please log me off show me at service?

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1: 5-3-4.
0: 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Can you log me in, please?
1: All right, copy. Good morning.

0: Mannequin Unit, be advised, medical is responding to 1307 South Francis Avenue for an 81-year-old female, conscious, breathing, lightheaded, and dizzy.
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0: 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No need for assistance.
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0: 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Can I show you advice of a suspicious mile marker 254 I-25? It's a transfer from Aurora.
1: Okay, from the
0: pickup. Hey, copy.
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0: RP believes he may have left, thinks he may have gone northbound.
2: 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Do we have a description?
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1: 647.

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0: some neighbors across the street from them, 115, saw somebody with dreads leaving in a bicycle. May or may not be our suspect.
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0: Looks like the RP's husband, 27-year-old male, conscious and breathing, can't stop coughing and took a lot of hydroxyzin pills, unknown how many, and is struggling to breathe.
1: 583, can you just have an advisor if law is needed?
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0: But they're speaking with the reporting party. The individual that left on bike is our suspect, right? From the RP's angle, it seemed like he had long hair. The foot neighbor said that he had locks and indeed was riding a bike, right? Seemed that he may have removed something from the porch. However, it was not within range of the camera to determine what it is. Her husband should be en route and should be calling back dispatch to give us an update. I'm still looking in the area.
1: I copy.

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Conscious is breathing for a traumatic injury with the hip out of place, right at 712.

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0: Can you change location for my detail to Highway 119 westbound and County Road 3.5?
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County units be advised, fires en route to mile marker 237, I-25 northbound for a grass fire at 740.

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1: 325.
0: Southbound Highway 5 at the 243. Coming out with two parties on the side of the road.

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0: 750. It's going to be on Exposition Drive between Cortland and Johnstown Plaza. 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

0: Fireshine 739, copy on me. 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
0: RP is very upset about the triathlon blockade.
1: All right, copy. I'll be on 10 by 5.

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1: 325.
0: Southbound Highway 85 at the 242 in Wyoming, 4 Paul 708 Tom on a blue Hyundai Sonata.
1: No problem.

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0: 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I view attached for a request for supervisor requested from the DA. How would you like to advise?
1: 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See my phone.
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0: My copy, you can start heading that way. Pull up from 325 and Willow 203 on south.
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0: Copy, thank you. It's possibly going to be related to a berg if they pass you. If you could just let us know, I'd appreciate it.
3: Do we know which way, direction of travel?
0: Just as if they left Aristocrat and then towards Highway 85.
3: All right, copy. I'll keep an eye out.

0: I might have that vehicle right now, 85 and 14th Street.
1: I'm leaving Aristocrat and I'll head that way.

0: I might have that vehicle right now, 85 and 14th Street.
1: I'm leaving Aristocrat, I'll head that way.
0: I copy. It has a bunch of tires on the trailer. The red Tundra.

0: 325.
1: Dispatch me that county is called and may have that vehicle they're looking for.
0: I copy.
1: Dispatch, what's that? 325.
0: 325.
1: What charges do they have?
0: I'll confirm.

0: Bulletin 325, call 203. For right now, it's most likely just going to be trespass. We're just waiting on the homeowner to verify if anything that takes.
1: Copy. Do we have more information for the vehicle?
0: Negative. All I pretty much have is right there's a small flatbed trailer with tires on it.
1: Copy. I know that vehicle is outbound at Highway 52. Do you want me to stop it?
0: Hey, Furman. I'll be right there. I'm coming up on 85 right now.
1: Copy. Good guys. Lots of 325 traffic.
2: 325.
1: Copy, I'll have a vehicle stop at 85 over the bridge on 52.
2: Copy. Greeley 557, copy on a traffic accident at 7th Avenue and 13th Street.
0: Alright, 57. 1-2-3-3-1-2-0-3.
2: It looks like it's a two-vehicle crash. The one vehicle ran the stop sign and the other vehicle T-boned.
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1: 186, you can touch me.
0: Hi, copy. We're still getting further. All we have is yelling right now.
1: Copy.
0: 834. 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

0: We have been out to the kidnapping. 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
1: Well, 2-0, 2-0. Can you go to tax?

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1: 245, you left from the mouth. Watch me. And vice need as well, please.
0: I copy.
1: We pass off then, 325.
0: 325.
1: 37, VR in error, please.
0: I copy. So look in 325, dispatch. Your case number is going to be 976, again 976.
1: Well, thank you.
0: 845.

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0: 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Should be a silver or gray Camaro.
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0: Dash 1, 21. 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

0: 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RP is crying, Dad and Mom are fighting, Dad threw something at Mom and Mom is bleeding.
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1: 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Dispatch, what's going
0: on? All 212. 739 dispatch. They advise Dad does have guns. They do not know where he keeps them.
2: He logged negative alert on the vehicle, but had behavior change and alert where one of the parties was sitting outside the car.
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1: What's the update? You. Clerical Phoenix 10.

0: de sa tour d'Ivan. Yeah, then off case over and bring it back.
1: I don't know. Fire 7-11 dispatch. Make sure you advise of a burglary alarm at Vapor World.

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1: 7-11.
0: We're still on the phone with RP by chance.
1: Affirm.
0: Yeah, we're knocking on the front door. Nobody's coming to the door. Can you see if they can hear us knocking?
1: I copy. They can hear you knocking.
0: Okay, can they hear if the fighting's still going on?

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1: Copy, break.
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0: 7-11 dispatch. RP saying the door is closed to where the parents are. She's really scared. She doesn't know where they are, though, and is scared for officers to come in.
1: Okay. Does she have a basement door or window that she can get to by chance?
0: I'll confirm.
1: What's her age?
0: RP is 17 and sister is 16.

First on 7-11, dispatch. RP's in a room upstairs saying the window's on the second floor. Mm. 9-14.

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0: everything that there's money in tires on 7-Eleven.
1: Gotcha. Okay, go ahead.
0: How far out are you?
1: Just turned into the neighborhood. I'll be there in a minute.

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1: Lisa.
0: Can you change the nature of my call to a parking complaint?
1: Five 548
0: dispatch status.
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0: 921.

0: 7-Eleven, 739.
1: Go ahead.
0: The second daughter just said that her parents left to go to the ER.
1: Okay, what car would they have taken?
0: Same bike.

0: 711-739. They said it was a blue truck. They don't know any other information on the vehicle.
1: Clear 48 and a unit to clear and copy on an unlock at the human being off of 10th Street.
0: 548, I copy. I'll advise on a second.
1: Copy 923.

0: Can we maybe get a hold of UC Health here in town and Longmont United and see if the mail party that I ran or the wife, which would be Larissa, same last, happens to go to the ER, same I'm not here.
1: Okay.
2: Yes, ma'am. 550 traffic.
3: 550.

0: 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It's on a red Ford Fusion.
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0: Harvey is a white male and a white female. The RP heard them screaming from across the street, and they are known to be violent, and there are kids there.
1: Okay.
0: Copy 928.
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0: 245.
1: You can attach me to Firestone's alarm. I'll go take care of it for him.
0: I copy.
2: Five four eight.
1: Three.

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1: Roger.
0: Five 8-3 is still logged on from night shift. Would you like us to remove him?
1: Is he showing in service or on something?
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1: That's fine, welcome on.
0: 932.

Leon Firestone Boulevard and Birch Street was Adam Victor Boy William 33 Dodge Ram 1500.

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1: 557.
2: Sorry for it.
0: It looks like there was a 30-year-old male, not conscious, breathing status unknown, fell off bike. Looks like he is unconscious. Break. Another homeless male came up on this man and took the bike and went down 10 top.
1: Okay, so can you get a description of it?
0: Copy, we don't have a description as of now. I will update you.
1: Can you start mid?
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Charles Frank 097 on a white Sierra. You might have left an offer.

0: 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Mail those out when it press troops.
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0: The burglar alarm that was holding that vape world, is that clear with proper codes?
1: Confirm, Meade went and checked it out for you. 574, dispatch status.
0: Oh, thank you, Meade. Appreciate it. Thank you.
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0: 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With SIN tag 8419709.
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2: This is Puffin 113 traffic.
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3: Southbound 85 in Marion with Colorado Edward Adam Boyd, 1084. It'll be a Corolla, red in color, or orange.
1: 954. Right, copy.
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0: You front 4. Sorry, I didn't copy.
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0: 233.
1: My apologies, southbound Highway 85 and Marion in traffic with tanker trailer out. Rick?
3: 249, 830, with Charles, Hughes, David, Robert, 42, 102, Lexus.
0: 10-06.
1: Tanker trailer is going to be 93749, Tom. Looks like Kentucky Alpha from here momentarily.
0: I got me.
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4: Reference the disturbance that we were just on. It looks like there is an urgent care in Longmont off of Main Street and 21st, I believe, at UC Health. And then a Rocky Mountain Medical down off of 17th. There's two other ones over there. Daughter stated that the last GPS was showing them westbound on 66. Can we maybe reach out to those and just let them know as well as far as the names?
0: I copy.
1: 913. Tractor plate is going to be out of Colorado 609, X-Wave Adam Union, should go back to a white 10 work quick. Tractor trailer is out of Kentucky.
0: Good copy.

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0: This needs coming from the coroner's office. If we can just send that to them and put it back in pending and just clear me out the answer.
1: Thank you. Five five zero, copy on a hang up at 1770 Promontory Circle, the Swift Corporate Offices.
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1: 432, go ahead.
0: It's going to be a fox or a dog in the ditch that was hit by a vehicle, possibly not dead.
1: Copy, I'll be in there.
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0: Two two one traffic in 800 block South Denver out of Ocean Boy, King 83.
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4: I'm on scene in the area. Is there a more specific location or cross street?
1: Okay.

0: Lipton 325, copy on a meet at Wells County Road 22.5 and 25.5. Some phone fell off the side of the truck. Matt answered when he called it, tracked it to this location.
1: I don't think so, that's fine.
0: Okay.

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0: 434.
1: Summit runs east and west, so east of Summit doesn't make sense. Is there a crossroad?
0: Erie Parkway.
1: Erie Parkway and Summit are one and the same.
0: I copy. Let me give them a call.

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1: Okay.

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0: 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It'll be a orange Ram pickup truck.
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2: You can attach me. I'll be on scene by phone.

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0: Inbound driver did not stop at the stop sign. RP is wanting contact.
1: 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Show me advice for now.

0: Samsung 8-1 dispatch. Can I show you guys of a mental health crisis at Ronald Reagan Boulevard and Exposition Drive? It's for the female that was outside earlier.
1: Hey, from here, attack me. I'll be around.
0: I copy.
1: This business, sir.
0: 845.
1: Pre-emergency attachment in mental health crisis.
0: I copy.
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5: Highway 85 northbound, 31st Street with 852-1834, red charger, unknown.
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0: Initially called and left a message. Nobody picked up the phone. I'll be heading over to that said address here momentarily.
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1: 957, hear the notes, please.
0: Looks like a male, JS female on the face. They both took off on a location. We're still getting further.
1: Copy. And when available, can you air the vehicle in the last known direction?
0: Affirm. The RP that's on the phone stated that the vehicle is still in the parking lot, but they took off running.
1: Copy. What vehicle are we looking for?
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2: Right on, 3.
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4: 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Same traffic, and do we have a description of the male and female, what computer's done?
2: I have you attached to a stolen vehicle at 8521 13th Street. The RP is at the PD, waiting for contact. How would you like to advise?
3: Advising, I'll see you in a minute.
2: 1059. Looks like clothing is going to be jeans and a gray shirt, chunky. I believe that's going to be the male, unknown female.
0: That's 558, for suspicious.
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0: 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Can we confirm if that happened on the private property or if it's on the roadway there? 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
0: 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Can I show you advised on a meet at 703 Wilson Road 37?
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0: from the Bearpaw Sheriff's Office. Represent case number 26-00-4218. And it shall be en route to 2141. 72nd Avenue Corp. I'm Greeley. No need to put assistance.
1: Hello, sir. Severance 412 dispatch. Copy on a traffic accident. 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
2: My apologies, it's going to be the one off Main Street. Next week, oh my God.
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0: 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I was advised by a passerby about 15, 20 ago. This individual is a person of interest and may have been the suspect at the trespass in progress earlier today.
1: Okay. What's your 957 and 941 dispatch status?
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0: Looks like there's a male that keeps coming back to the house. 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
0: County Road 21 and County Road 46 with unreadable, please. I'll get back to you on that. 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
1: Hey, copy. What's your 966 dispatch?
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1: Good deal. Can I show you advice of the meet holding at the PD break?
2: Can you plan to advise for traffic that's not on the injury?
1: Can I also show you advice of the request for supervisor? I'm not showing a supervisor on duty right now.
3: 966, I copy. You can show me advice of both. 925 is the call is 973. We'll take care of that.
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0: there's a problem with the water, it'll take a second or two. And if they have a scanner, better yet.
1: Copy, break.
0: Just make a lot, keep a lot.
1: Get going.
0: I've got a little bit of extended VA. Can you see if Alt can go see if they can locate this crash and check on injuries?
1: Peter, any available unit to block Platteville 913 at the 7-Eleven in Platteville on a mental health crisis?
0: Dispatch box, what did you have?
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1: It looks like none has two people on. 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

0: 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I'm not sure if the AOA got opened up at the County Road address, but I meant the one in Old, or excuse me, none.
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2: This guy, 476.
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0: 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Go for it.
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0: I'm aware of the caution on this location. I have left fluid PD with me.
1: 916. Hold on.
2: I'm at the address. It doesn't appear to be a TA. You can clear this call.
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1: 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Thank you.
2: 1203.
1: This is 5913.
2: 5913.
0: Can you reopen my trespass in progress from this morning and assign a case number to that?
2: I copy. Would you like that case number aired?
0: I appreciate that. Thank you.

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0: 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We'll go for
1: it. I copy. This buffer is back to you. You can clear me, Sam. I copy.

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2: Page 12, 221, plan for traffic.
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2: Big County Road 29, Highway 14. Edward Queen, Sam, Frank, 3 hours, come back to the Black Hundred.
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0: Cruise 840, dispatch, copy on a check will be at the museum, 413 First Street. It's going to be a two-vehicle traffic accident with no injuries.
1: Okay, copy, you can attach from German route.
0: 1216. Looks like there are two little girls, one six-year-old and one one-year-old not wearing clothes. They were just standing on the corner. It appears lost.
2: Okay.
0: 1216.

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0: RP is stating that the Kia driver is drunk and hostile.
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2: 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Mean the 100 block North 10th Avenue, Edward George Sam, X-ray 61, black SUV, parked by down the
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0: Individual I was in contact earlier from 7-11 is our suspect from the same address of the call currently, break.
1: 1367-1314,
0: meet on 3. I still have to get any PC to write him a citation or do anything else.
1: I copy. And can I show you advice of this on Watt at 316 Elizabeth Avenue?
0: I'll take a look at it.
1: I copy.

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0: Found out she was pregnant. He threatened her when she told him.
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0: 1223.
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0: put me from the 731 Grand Ave call in. Go ahead and put me on the 316 Elizabeth Ave call. 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

0: Johnson units, be advised medical is responding to 858 North Greeley Avenue for a 74-year-old female, conscious, breathing, sounds out of breath.
1: 832 advised.
0: Hey, copy.
2: This last, I'm looking 221, any update?
0: Negative, I do not have an update.
2: Okay, can we call the RP back and find out, please?
0: Okay.

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1: Gotcha, advice.
0: 1228.

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0: 548 in the unit declaring copy on HF well-being at the human being off of 10th Street.
1: 548, right, copy. I'll advise on sending.
0: Copy, there's a female screaming again near that location in the corner by the car wash in a chair.
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3: 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Correction, 1400 block of 16th Street with David Frank Edwards. 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
2: Special, 231. 231. 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Looks like he's on senior fasting. 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
6: traffic. 724. 8500 block northbound Highway 85, blue Mustang GT, unbreakable zip tag.
0: 1236.
7: Dispatch, 550 traffic.
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1: 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RP is currently at Tiger Martin Field Crest. I'll be meeting with her here momentarily.
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3: 498 and a unit to clear and copy on a shooting patient at a hospital at the Northern Colorado Medical Center.
1: 1235. I'll be out on scene in the area looking for this purse. Based on the ping location, it looks like they just fell off the side of the road as they were driving.
3: Really, 498 and a unit to clear and copy at a patient at the hospital who was shot.
1: 231-228.
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1: Go ahead. You have a pretty good area where you think it is. If you don't walk around, I can bring the dog out there and make it easier for him to find it.
6: I have a pretty good area, yeah. I have a picture you sent of the ping location, but it looks like it may be the outskirts of that water, so I don't know how much you want to send him in there.
1: If it's out of the water, you can still find it. We can at least process it and see what he picks up.
6: I copy, I'll take that.

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0: Good vibes. It looks like there's a patient at the hospital in CMC with a gunshot wound that possibly occurred at the Pawnee Grasslands. Greeley's on scene right now asking for county response.
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0: 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Also has a 5-year-old daughter at home. 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
0: 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It looks like there was a male dumpster diving about 45 minutes ago, and they're parked in the garage with the door closed.
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0: 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Edward, activity King 15.
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0: 1231, left you 43, right side.
1: All 26, go ahead.
0: Hey, where'd you end up going? We're back in the building now. 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
1: I was up with the other part of the family. They were showing me the pictures of the tractors.
0: Okay, that works. We'll meet you

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0: Four suspects currently on a burglary alarm at 1312 Scythe Avenue.
1: 550.
2: Four suspects.
0: It looks like the alarm is coming from an unknown location. It's a residential burglary alarm.
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0: Referencing the animal complaint at 4940 31st Street, it looks like the RP called back in requesting to cancel. Can I remove it?
1: Cancel.
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0: I'll be on Highway 119 and County Road 7 with Charlie Queen, Young Mary 97, White Nissan Titan.
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2: It's on the phone, return it to the owner. Great. Okay, and Rock Avenue is still patched.
3: Okay,
4: now. Show me out to the Walmart off at 2039. The vehicle is in the parking lot.
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5: Okay, from Walmart. 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
6: Well, 2 5 5, dispatch. Call 4, thank you. 5 4. 1400.
3: How many units do you
4: want? I'll take 2 units. Dispatch, really, 5 4. I'll be out with that vehicle in the Walmart parking lot.
1: Copy, 1400.
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1: 551.
0: Ramp myself in 573, attaches to the traffic point. I'm in contact with that vehicle.
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0: 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Excuse me. Hope you would like to speak with an officer about getting an escort to Pit Dog Rep.
1: Fortuna 202.
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1: 203.
0: Highway 119 westbound, in Canada 7, right pickup, no plates.
1: Roger, please.

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2: West Town Street, 63rd Ave, Colorado, Charles Victor Queen, Charles 75, Black Nissan Road, and shows expired in 24, Samantha, send off for it.
1: 1410.
2: Just make a look through off.
1: Keep it
2: on. Well, 231, that follow-up is important. I'm going to pass you, please.
1: Okay.

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1: 243.
0: Can you generate a case number and error the last four, please?
1: Coming break. Case number is going to be 51285128.
0: Okay, thank you for
1: calling.

0: Could you please open up a follow-up for me at address 175 South Tamara Avenue in Milliken? Show me on scene by phone. No checks needed, please.
1: Confirm that address again, please.
0: 175 South Tamara Avenue, Adam Mary Edward Robert Adam Avenue.

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0: We're getting reports of a two-car TA at the entrance to Walmart South. Do we have anybody available that can float down here?
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0: 548. There's some kind of alarm going off in the library.
1: For one in custody. And the real says.
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1: That's what I'm thinking about here. That's what I'm
0: 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I copy.
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5: 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On a black Dodge Ram, do we? Dispatch 1243.
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0: 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Dispatch, you're okay, Andrew. 894.
4: Well, County Road 46 in the Valley with Colorado Edward George Robert, Union 63 in a white sedan.
0: Confirm location.
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0: Copy. Greeley 550 and a unit declaring copy on a check well being at 1102 76th Avenue. And 106 dispatch status.
5: 550.
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0: 1442.

0: I copy 550. I'll work on getting you a second. It looks like the mail eloped from this address. White male, 25, in a white USA shirt, green shorts, black glasses. And the RP doesn't want to report him missing, but he's only been gone for an hour.
1: Dispatch 302, that can hold, so we have someone to cover.
0: Copy 1442. 1367, units on scene, dispatch status. Frederick 544, copy on a parking complaint at Peter Street and Fraser Circle.
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0: 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O'Reilly's Auto Parts, 2701 8th Avenue. Looks like this male yelling at customers. He picked up a sign from the business and threw it.
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1: Well, 233, 24.
0: 14, 24. From City 504, it's going to be a white male, 30s, black shirt, black backpack, blue jeans, blonde facial hair, and he was last seen walking southbound on 8th Avenue. Are you real with the OP still? That's negative.
2: Can we know the 42nd unit?
0: 1445.

0: Ginsburg units, be advised, medical is responding to 250 East Woodward Avenue for an RP having severe stomach pains.
1: I'm rising.

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0: 1447.

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0: Can you update the nature of this call to a traffic compliance, please?

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1: It is over.
0: Woman intending to come to the bar to cause issues, already previously trespassed.
1: 1449.
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0: RP can hear a man yelling, and a female is crying.
1: Copy now. He's talking to Corey's family. How do you know for certain?
0: Copy.
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0: Put me on a follow-up, 710 3rd Street, referencing case number 2513. I'll be code 4 in the check.
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0: 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I'll be referencing case 4733. I'll be on scene calling your check.
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1: 1525.

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1: I'm 106. Johnson 832, copy on a traffic hazard and mile marker 251 and a half mile, 25 northbound.
0: 832.
1: It's going to be two large tires in the roadway.
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0: 3700 block Highway 85 southbound, 10 sec 851-2190, hey, Chevy 1 on.
1: 1331.
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1: 1532. CSB was advised of the traffic hazard. Would you like me to cross out?
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1: 1532. 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Edward Queen, Robert, Ida 68.
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1: What are you doing?

0: Charger car for me. Charger 549. Five for nine. He's coming around from Will County Jail, with my male custody, getting mileage 88976, unit 62.
1: 554.
0: Smith for 11221, I'll be around for the overdose.

0: is I fill up in 221. 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

0: 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Grand City 504. Can you put 522 and I on a follow up at 4006 28th Avenue in Greece, or Evans, go for no need from them? 1544.
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0: Hudson 60, dispatch status.
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0: 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Dispatcher, what can you do for MC?
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0: Are you getting updated information for this unknown problem? It looks like it's going to be for a one-year-old baby that spilled burning hot tea all over the body. It looks like the baby is burnt.
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0: Sandra.
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0: 243.
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0: copy. The husband of the RP is doing maintenance on the duplex, and a white female in her 50s wearing a blue shirt is harassing him. And the suspect went on to the RP's porch.
1: 1602.
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4: You can clear both of us, Sam, and then attach me to the noise complaint. I'm en route.
1: 605.
3: Well, 233, I'll get town road 34 at 50 with David Frank Henry, Lincoln 78, on a red jeep.
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0: For listing 412 on a parking complaint in 11th Street and Fulton Avenue. It's going to be a truck parked on the corner in front of a fire hydrant.
1: I copy. You can attach me. I'll be around.

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0: Will you open me up an abandoned vehicle, Highway 85, Joe P. Martinez? It'll be Colorado, Adam Williams, Sam, Ocean 44, Mellon White, Sierra.
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2: 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Dispatch 25 for run.
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1: 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There's no occupants. Vehicle still running.
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1: 1629.
2: Flight just the right side. Two tires are out. Some debris, but out of the roadway. No crash.
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0: Well, this is one as such. Go ahead. CSP is advising that if you just want to leave a vehicle on the side of the road in the median, they'll come by later and red tag it.
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0: 964. 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I've also got caution tape on it as well for them.
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0: 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It will be Little John, 629.
1: 637. Relay 1346, dispatch status.
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1: 935.
0: The vehicle's going to be a white sedan, female driver, south on 7th. We do have injuries.
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1: 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I'm showing you on a civil process at 7969 Columbine Avenue in Frederick.
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3: Copy. My computer's showing that I'm in service, but it shows me on the call. Can you clear me off of the sound?
1: Copy.
0: This is your message.
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0: 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How do you drive that vehicle?
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0: Can you show me Route 25 South Denver Ave, Lupton, and can you advise for Lupton I'm going to be doing an attempted contact at this residence regarding the theft?
1: Hey, copy.

0: For Lipton units, be advised Hudson is en route to 500 South Denver to attempt to contact.
1: That's
2: 3-2-5.
1: 956-911. I need
2: assistance for that.
3: Go ahead.
1: Hey, do you think that vehicle is relevant and involved?
3: Hey, affirmative.
0: I'll advise.
1: Back off.
0: That's in 251 dispatch.
4: 5-1-9.
0: Fort Lupton wants to know if you need assistance.
5: Dispatch, what 230 traffic?
0: 230.
4: Yeah, if they can cover that, that'd be great.
0: Copy.
5: Highway 85 South, about mile marker 265 with car plate David John Boy, William 52, should be in right, Yukon.
0: 7-2-0-2. Fort Lupton 325, affirm, would you like me to attach you now?
6: Service 193, dispatch.
3: Go for it.
1: Ground received, this will be coming from Trail Crest with 85.
0: 7-2-0-2. Copy. County units, be advised, medical route to 27905 Hopi Trail. It'll be for a 91-year-old female. She is conscious and breathing. They pushed her med alert for her heart feeling like it's racing. 1700.
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0: 421.
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0: 1703.
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0: going to be at Colorado Boulevard and Sable Ave with a black GMC license plate, David Victor George, 6.
1: $100.
0: Special weapon, 221. 221. Shall we clear Robert in? I'll be out.
1: I copy.

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0: 1706.
2: That's off 325.
0: 325.
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0: Hi, Poppy.

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0: Pulling into the Coral Bay liquor store parking lot. I believe it's 3304 37th Street with attempt at 852-4348.
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0: 3400 block of 11th Street, temporary 8538270 in a maroon Kia Sportage 1-0.
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0: 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Your CR is going to be 894, again, 894. Can I show you guys of the check will be on Bonanza Way?
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1: 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Tucano 432, dispatch other.
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0: Can you send me a 541-863, please?
1: I apologize, you have background code again?
0: 541 East Green Street.
2: Roger.
1: I copy.
3: Dispatch 1236.
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3: 1-8-4. Yeah. And see if one of their biker units can check on it.
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0: 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Stat. Copy on a disturbance at 2328 24th Street.
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0: 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Looks like people are verbally fighting at this location. We are still gathering further.
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0: 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I-76 eastbound, County Road 49. Call her with 876-0685 on the Galaxy.
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0: Can you start me a second routine, please?
1: Copy.
2: I'm clearing the PD and fly that way.
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